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0: The lights are on, the stands are packed, and it's time for Cowboy football. Your Humphreys County Board of Supervisors, James Bankhead, Naylon Lee, Woodrow Johnson, Delrick Henderson, and Reggie Pinkston are proud to stand behind our Humphreys County High School Cowboys this season. From the first day of school to the final touchdown, let's show the Delta what cowboy pride is all about. Humphreys County, we ride together, we win together.
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9: Here's your Belzona and Humphreys County weather forecast from WELZ, the Delta's Groove. Scattered thunderstorms early tonight, then cloudy skies after midnight. Storms may contain strong gusty winds, with a low of 72, winds from the south at 5 to 10 miles per hour. Tomorrow, partly cloudy with a high of near 90, and tomorrow night, a few clouds from time to time with a low of 71, winds light and variable. 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

0: From Louise to Isola and everything in between, you're in the zone with WELZ, the Delta's Groove. 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
4: Here's your Bellzona and Humphreys County weather forecast from WELZ, the Delta's Groove. Scattered thunderstorms early tonight, then cloudy skies after midnight. Storms may contain strong gusty winds, with a low of 72, winds from the south at 5 to 10 miles per hour. Tomorrow, partly cloudy with a high of near 90. And tomorrow night, a few clouds from time to time with a low of 71, winds light and variable. 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
4: 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On August 12th, a consumer protection class action lawsuit was filed against Aura, claiming that Aura falsely advertised its rings as being able to track the quality of the wearer's sleep cycles with a 95% accuracy. 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Aura denies everything. 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
6: Here's your Belzona and Humphreys County weather forecast from WELZ, the Delta's Groove. Scattered thunderstorms early tonight, then cloudy skies after midnight. Storms may contain strong gusty winds, with a low of 72, winds from the south at 5 to 10 miles per hour. Tomorrow, partly cloudy with a high of near 90, and tomorrow night, a few clouds from time to time with a low of 71, winds light and variable. 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
4: Here's your Belzona and Humphreys County weather forecast from WELZ, the Delta's groove. Scattered thunderstorms early tonight, then cloudy skies after midnight. Storms may contain strong gusty winds, with a low of 72, winds from the south at 5 to 10 miles per hour. Tomorrow, partly cloudy with a high of near 90. And tomorrow night, a few clouds from time to time with a low of 71, winds light and variable. 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

0: 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Does your business have us on? Let us know.
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6: Here's your Belzona and Humphreys County weather forecast from WELZ, the Delta's Groove. Scattered thunderstorms early tonight, then cloudy skies after midnight. Storms may contain strong gusty winds, with a low of 72, winds from the south at 5 to 10 miles per hour. Tomorrow, partly cloudy with a high of near 90. And tomorrow night, a few clouds from time to time with a low of 71, winds light and variable. 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

The National Weather Service in Jackson has issued a severe thunderstorm warning for northeastern Chico County in southeastern Arkansas, northwestern Washington County in northwestern Mississippi, southwestern Bolivar County in northwestern Mississippi until 10:30 p.m. Central Daylight Time. At 9:26 p.m. Central Daylight Time, a severe thunderstorm was located near Arkansas City for 8 miles until 10:30 p.m. Central Daylight Time. At 9:26 p.m. Central Daylight Time, a severe thunderstorm was located.

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0: Here at the Boys and Girls Clubs of the Mississippi Delta, we believe every child deserves a safe place to learn, grow, and belong after school. 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
3: Here's your Belzona and Humphreys County weather forecast from WELZ, The Delta's Groove. Scattered thunderstorms early tonight, then cloudy skies after midnight. Storms may contain strong gusty winds, with a low of 72, winds from the south at 5 to 10 miles per hour. Tomorrow, partly cloudy with a high of near 90. And tomorrow night, a few clouds from time to time with a low of 71, winds light and variable. 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

0: The National Weather Service in Jackson has issued a severe thunderstorm warning for central Sunflower County in northwestern Mississippi, southeastern Bolivar County in northwestern Mississippi until 10:30 p.m. Central Daylight Time. At 9:47 p.m. Central Daylight Time, a severe thunderstorm was located over Cleveland, moving southeast at 15 miles per hour. Hazard, 60 miles per hour wind gusts. Source, radar indicated. Impact, expect damage to roofs, siding, and trees. Locations impacted include Cleveland, Ruleville, Shaw, Renova, Boyle, Doddsville, and Blaine. For your protection, move to an interior room on the lowest floor of a building.
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1: 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If you don't see any, you're fine. 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
2: Here's your Belzona and Humphreys County weather forecast from WELZ, the Delta's groove. Scattered thunderstorms early tonight, then cloudy skies after midnight. Storms may contain strong gusty winds, with a low of 72, winds from the south at 5 to 10 miles per hour. Tomorrow, partly cloudy with a high of near 90. And tomorrow night, a few clouds from time to time with a low of 71, winds light and variable. 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
6: Here's your Belzona and Humphreys County weather forecast from WELZ, the Delta's Groove. Scattered thunderstorms early tonight, then cloudy skies after midnight. Storms may contain strong gusty winds, with a low of 72, winds from the south at 5 to 10 miles per hour. Tomorrow, partly cloudy with a high of near 90. And tomorrow night, a few clouds from time to time with a low of 71, winds light and variable. 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
2: Here's your Belzona and Humphreys County weather forecast from WELZ, the Delta's groove. Scattered thunderstorms early tonight, then cloudy skies after midnight. Storms may contain strong gusty winds, with a low of 72, winds from the south at 5 to 10 miles per hour. Tomorrow, partly cloudy with a high of near 90. And tomorrow night, a few clouds from time to time with a low of 71, winds light and variable. 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

0: From midnight to Brooklyn to all over the Central Delta, you've got us, WELZ, the Delta's groove. The lights are on, the stands are packed, and it's time for Cowboy football. Your Humphreys County Board of Supervisors, James Bankhead, Naylon Lee, Woodrow Johnson, Delrick Henderson, and Reggie Pinkston are proud to stand behind our Humphreys County High School Cowboys this season. From the first day of school to the final touchdown, let's show the Delta what Cowboy pride is all about. Humphreys County, we ride together, we win together.
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10: Here's your Belzona and Humphreys County weather forecast from WELZ, the Delta's groove. Scattered thunderstorms early tonight, then cloudy skies after midnight. Storms may contain strong gusty winds, with a low of 72, winds from the south at 5 to 10 miles per hour. Tomorrow, partly cloudy with a high of near 90. And tomorrow night, a few clouds from time to time with a low of 71, winds light and variable. 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

0: 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That's why we're on all over town. 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
0: The lights are on. The stands are packed, and it's time for Cowboy football. Your Humphreys County Board of Supervisors, James Bankhead, Naylon Lee, Woodrow Johnson, Delrick Henderson, and Reggie Pinkston are proud to stand behind our Humphreys County High School Cowboys this season. From the first day of school to the final touchdown, let's show the Delta what Cowboy pride is all about. Humphreys County, we ride together, we win together. Let's get back to playing all your favorite songs. 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
1: 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You dig the rock?
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1: Cool.
0: Stay out of my spot.
1: 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Right. Oh, yeah. Yeah, I like your spot, though, you know.
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1: So when are you going to check that thing off your to-do list?
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0: you gonna last. 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I got to put you down. I'll see you someday. Baby, somewhere hanging around.
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0: 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That's why we're on all over town. Does your business have us on? Let us know.
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1: I was born and raised down in Alabama on a farm way back up in the woods. 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
1: I'm Kelly Bennett with the SuperTalk AgriNews Network, and here's your Sunrise Ag Report. Cattle farmers aren't happy with President Trump's announcement that he'd allow up to 300,000 metric tons of ground beef into the U.S. to try to lower prices. Mississippi Farm Bureau President Mike McCormick thinks beef should have country of origin labels.
2: In March, a load of Argentine beef went to China, and they detected a banned antibiotic in it that's been banned since 1995 with known health risks to humans that are in it. There is no inspection at the ports of entry when this stuff comes in that's going to be enough to test all of this 300,000 metric tons of beef that the president's getting from somewhere else. The federal government won't even require those packers to have a mandatory country of origin labeling on the packaging where you know it can come from.
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Good morning, Belzona. Good morning, Greater Delta Area. Just a little more faith and grace is all that we need. You know, I started my morning off with a short tribute to the late Dolly Parton. Two songs by her. Working 9 to 5, which was a movie hit, and she performed in that movie. And also a song by Whitney Houston, the song, I Will Always Love You. I Will Love You Forever. Okay, a Whitney Houston song. And on that particular song, I believe they said Dolly raised nearly $4.3 million of the sales to that song, and then she donated it to an area in Tennessee that did not have adequate housing. So she had homes built and donated it to the people that lived in those residences. A humanitarian. And we love her movie. We love her music. We love her country western style. We love her flair. We love her flamboyancy. But above all, we just love the Spirit of God that dwelled within Miss Dolly Parton. She was known to make you laugh. And there was no shame in her making you laugh. So, and I really admire that about her. Today is Thursday, August the 27th, 2026. It is 73 degrees on the outside. We can look for high today of about 90 degrees, sun and clouds mixed during the day. Winds from the north-northeast, light and variable, 5 to 8 miles per hour. As your temperature get up to about 90 degrees for a high. As we go into the late evening, we can look for generally clear skies tonight and overnight with winds from the north-northeast, light and variable, 4 to 8 miles per hour. Temperature drop down to about 71 degrees for a low on tonight. That is a look at your weather, and we do thank you for allowing us to come into your homes, your automobiles, and your jobs by way of the Delta's best and good gospel music. 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

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Then the Bible tells us in Proverbs 1 and 8 to listen to your parents. Accept instruction and correction from your father, from your mother, instead of ignoring or mocking their advice. Your parents are your parents. Well, baby, they've been through everything you've been through. And their job is to keep you from making the same mistakes that they made. Therefore, accept instruction and correction from your father, your mother, instead of ignoring them and mocking them. Then choose your friends wisely. Stay away from cruel, dishonest people, because walking with the wise make you wise, but hanging out with fools will bring you ruins. Oh, yeah. Then control your speech. Guard your tongue. Since your words hold the power of life and death, and a gentle answer turns away anger. You can read Proverbs 15 and 1 or Proverbs 18 and 21. Avoid pride. Humble yourself, because pride goes before destruction and a haughty spirit comes before a fall. Then work diligently. Avoid laziness. Plan ahead like the ant, because hard work brings stability while a slack hand leads to poverty. Boys and girls, I want to encourage you on today. There is a way that seems right unto a man, but the end thereof is the way of death. Just want to throw that into your spirit as we minister to the boys and the girls. We understand that we are going through some trying situations right now. But God can deliver you through them all. And I just came to tell you that.

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Isola, it is time to get up. 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Good morning, Belzona. Good morning, Greater Delta Area. Today is Thursday, August the 27th, 2026. 73 degrees on the outside here in the catfish capital of the world. We can look for sun and clouds mixed during the day. And your temperature get up to about 90 degrees for a high with wind from the north-northeast, light and variable, 5 to 8 miles per hour. As we go into the late evening, we can look for generally clear skies tonight overnight with the low tonight of about 71 degrees. Winds, again, from the north-northeast, light and variable, 4 to 6 miles per hour. That's a look at your weather. Now for the birthdays and anniversaries on August the 27th. Happy birthday is going out to Jessica Brunson. Happy birthday, Jessica Brunson. LaShondra Kitty Cobbin Ford with the birthday. That singing lady. Happy birthday to Miss Kitty Cobbin. Happy birthday is going out in remembrance to Mr. Tilly Lucas. Happy birthday, Tilly Lucas. Alice Stewart with the birthday. Happy birthday to Miss Alice Stewart. Mr. Frank Richards with the birthday in remembrance. All of Isola's birthday. Happy birthday to Miss Alice Stewart. Mr. Frank Richards with the birthday in remembrance. All

0: Mr. Jimmy Swanigan up there in Milwaukee, I believe it is. Jimmy Swanigan, happy birthday to Jimmy Swanigan. Maria Green, in remembrance with the birthday. Leroy Bass, happy birthday is going out to Leroy Bass. And Jacoby Smith, 19 today. Happy 19th birthday to you. Hester Wilson, happy birthday to Hester Wilson. Letha Rucker, happy birthday going out to Letha Rucker on today. Jerome Brunson, happy birthday is going out to Jerome Brunson. Demarion Robinson, happy birthday to Demario Robinson on today. Gene Levy, happy birthday to Gene Levy. And Albert and Alicia Simmons with an anniversary on today. Happy anniversary, Albert and Alicia Simmons. These are all of the birthdays and anniversaries that are in my book. If you have other birthdays, other anniversaries, we do welcome your calls after Delta News. Now, Miss Sherry William, with your announcements. Good morning, Miss Sherry William. Sharia Moore.
1: Good morning, Pastor. Good morning, everyone. Oh, what a beautiful day it's going to be. Are your spirits high? Oh, just take them higher, higher, higher, higher, higher, and watch God do what he do. I'm expecting, that's the word today, expectations. He's going to do it. Watch it. Wait for it. Wait for it. Let's get it. All right, we're going to start with the, I just had to put that out, expectations. I'm looking for mine today. I know to get it, too. Thank you, Lord. I'm waiting for it. Okay. Attention. Helping Hand Food Pantry will be issuing their boxes. This is the next last day, August 26th and 27th. Today is the 27th from 8 till 1. This will be a drive-through pickup. Please remain in your vehicles. This is from Mr. Chester Dulaney. Women's Day Program. Women's Missions Program. This is brought to you by the Women's Missions of Humphreys County. It's going to take place at White Star Missionary Baptist Church, where the special speakers will be Sister Blanche Broomfield and Minister Elma Brunson. It's going to take place Saturday, August 29th, starting at 10:30 a.m., and lunch will be served. Yeah, they give some good been there. Breakfasts are great around lunchtime. And it's brought to you by, this is, the information is brought to you by the President, Sister Lucille Brown. Zion Rock Missionary Baptist Church, 803 Eastside Drive, will be having their fifth Sunday service, August 30th, and every fifth Sunday at 9 a.m. Okay, you have the services starting at 9. You get your breakfast. You're out of there, where Reverend Philip Marshall McGee is the pastor of the church. Fifth Sunday's pretty cool. Redeemed Church of God in Christ, 202 First Street, Belzona, Kingdom Men, and Virtuous Women's Day. Sunday, August 30th, 2 p.m., where the guest speaker will be Elder Carlos Lewis and Prophetess Sharon Joan Lewis. They're graduates of Humphreys County High School, 2002. Looks like husband and wife there. All right, they're going to be the guest speakers. Wow, that's going to be a double whammy. Oh, and it is sponsored by the Redeemed Church of God in Christ, where Pastor Calvin Ball Sr. is the pastor of the church. For more information, husband and wife again, Elder Ottawa missionary Barry Anderson. Saw her the other night at Church of God in Christ. She always is beautiful. Shiloh Missionary Baptist Church, D. Over Linton, invites you to their first Family and Friends Day program, August 30th, 2 p.m. Where the guest speaker will be Reverend Eugene Bernard Pearson, Jr. of Holiday Chapel. Looking forward to seeing you there. Christian Valley MB Church, 3147 Richland Road, will be inviting you to their Men and Women's Day program, taking place Sunday, August 30th, 2 p.m., 3147 Richland Road, Silver City, where the special guest speaker will be Deacon Raymond Hawkins and Mother Goldie Jackson. It's taking place August 30th, 2 p.m. Travelers Rest MB Church invites you to their

0: Musicians Appreciation, an afternoon of celebration. And it's from the members of the Sensational Four Stars. I wonder if that's the Four Stars that used to be a long time ago. I'm sure there's some new groups there. But the church is located Highway 3, Moorhead, Mississippi, and it starts at 3:30 p.m. You're cordially invited to, well, this program has been canceled at Evans Chapel. The program has been canceled until further notice. We'll make keep announcing it for the, well, it's going to take place Sunday. It was going to take place on the 30th. So it has been canceled. The members of New Rising Star Missionary Baptist Church invite you to come and help celebrate their 100-year church anniversary along with their regular service. Sunday, September 6th, 11:30 a.m., 2252 Beasley Bayou Road, Isola, where the pastor of the church, Pastor Ricky Spell, Christian Fellowship Church of God in Christ Choir presents pre-pastoral praise and worship service, September 5th, 5 p.m. And they're going to be featuring, they got a lineup here, Trinity House of Prayer, All Nation House of Prayer, Christian Standing Up for Jesus, Empowering Temple, McLean Chapel, Word of Life, Christian Fellowship, and is pastored by Elijah Walker. Women's Day program, September 6th, 3 p.m., where the guest speaker will be Prophetess Brenda Martin of Redeemed Church of God in Christ, Belzona. They're requesting colors of gold, purple, or white, where Apostle Peggy Matthews is the pastor. Evangelist Glenester Alexander is the chairperson. Excuse me. Food service pantry recertification and new applicants notice. We will be open Labor Day for current and new clients to fill out applications and get certified at the Belzona Community Food Service Pantry. The annual certification started in July. And if you miss signing up, you do not have a current food service card, they won't be letting you have your box. So don't bring any excuses. They've been accepting applications since July. Miss Lola Byers, boy, she and I stood on the streets and talked about it. She's been there. Everyone hasn't gotten there. Okay, Labor Day. You don't have to labor that day. So labor to the pantry. On September 7th, 9 a.m. till 1, it is located 813 Dr. Martin Luther King Drive. Celebrating our 125th church anniversary, Weeping Mary Baptist Church, 115 First Street, Isola, invites you on Sunday, September 20th, 2 p.m., and the theme is Building Bridges, Inspiring Lives, where the guest speaker, Reverend Heron Wilson, he's the guest speaker, and our very own Pastor Maurice Allen is the pastor of the church. Pleasant Hill Missionary Baptist Church invite you to their annual Women's Day program, Christian Women Journeying Toward God's Expectation. There's that word, expectation. Where the guest speaker, Evangelist Carolyn Jefferson of Nemo Missionary Baptist Church, taking place Sunday, September 27th, 11 a.m., where you can contact Jackson, she's a chairperson, where Reverend Ridley Smith is the pastor of the church. All right, and we're going to, and tomorrow, one more day, officially the regular, the scheduled football game, Humphreys County High School football officially starts tomorrow. Yeah, and they're going to play at Solomon Field. They won't be off. They'll be home. August 30th, and they're going to play Yazoo City. Okay, Yazoo, bring your behinds. We're going to snap them for you. Hey, I'm going to say it. They're going to get you at home. We're going to start with it, go in. So it starts at 7 p.m. Get out and support our Cowboys. Go Cowboys! But we'll be here at WELZ airing it play by play. I can get to look at it too, and I'll tell you. If you don't hear, can't see it, I'll tell you about it. Friday night, 7 o'clock. And that's all the announcements, Pastor Boy. Some good stuff going on. I hope everybody have a wonderful day. Expectation is the word.
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2: Oh, by the way, just received a phone call that the game starts at 6 o'clock. On Friday, 6 o'clock on Friday, okay? Oh, well, yeah, I got a call, so. But I know what our paper says, so.

0: All right, you're tuning in to 1460 AM WELZ, Belzona, Mississippi. Miss Sherry, what's on your mind?
1: Good morning, Pastor. It is such a newsworthy day. I'm still looking at all the salutations to the goodbyes of Miss Dolly Parton.
0: You know, at 6 o'clock this morning, I did 9 to 5. And I did, I Love You Forever.
1: Oh, yeah.
0: The Whitney Houston song that Dolly
1: Parton song. Mm-hmm. I mean, there's so many, the flowers and all that stuff. That's all they talked about all day yesterday was Dolly Parton. She deserved it.
0: She was an icon.
1: And she loved so much.
0: Uh-huh.
1: So many lives. I love that. And I think that's what God does. He uses people to love his people. I mean, she is the most popular person that died. She's more popular than a president.
0: You said that. I didn't say that.
1: She is. I bet Trump said, God, she going to get more flowers than me, which she will. Okay. I'm sorry, President. All right. Miss Dodd, she will be missed. Beautiful lady. She still look good down to her last days. Okay. And be mindful of the measles outbreak. There's a measles outbreak in the country. Not a pandemic yet, but it's already death tolling more than 2 already in the United States. I remember having.
0: But you know what? The director, with that man named the doctor, not Fauci, the other man. Uh-huh. But anyway, they couldn't back on.
1: On the vaccines. And people don't want them.
0: Well, look, the people might not want them,
1: but there are people that need them. I'm telling you.
0: And so they're no longer mandating vaccines.
1: Wow.
0: They're cut off certain parts of vaccines and things of that nature.
1: Mm.
0: And in reality, it's proven
1: that
0: they say. I think about, look, I had polio.
1: Uh-huh.
0: Not polio, what they call that thing? Chicken pox.
1: Uh-huh. Yeah.
0: Growing up.
1: Mm-hmm.
0: Therefore, I know I'm a prime candidate for shingles.
1: Mm-hmm. Yep.
0: I've had my shingle shot.
1: Yeah, yeah.
0: Give me my vaccine.
1: Mm-hmm.
0: Both shingle shots.
1: Yeah.
0: Because I don't want that going
1: on. That's right. That's right.
0: Uh-huh.
1: That's
0: so, going. Go
1: that's
0: ahead.
1: Right. And be mindful of that. It used to be mandatory, and I think even before you could go to school. You had to take that vaccine. Measles, mumps, rubella. The mumps when your jaws swallow all up, I've had that.
0: Uh-huh.
1: Chicken pops.
0: Had that.
1: Measles, had all that. That stuff, we didn't grow up with that. But now it's evident, and it should be, and it can be, because people think that the vaccines don't work. Yes, they do. Yes, they do. One more something. Trump threatens to demolish the Kennedy Center. Now, get this. I ain't talking about the president, y'all, because the word said we have to pray for our leaders. He's threatening to demolish it because they took his name off the center. So he's going to demolish it. Now, this is a long-standing icon, the Kennedy Center, where a lot of important things go on there, and they recognize stars and everybody that's done something special. Well, he's threatening to demolish it.
0: You know, Sherry, again, he can only do what the people permit him to do.
1: Yeah, yeah.
0: I still say the wisest move that he made was putting folks on the Supreme Court and helping folks get elected to the House and the Senate.
1: Yeah, he's doing
0: helped folks. He got folks that's going to support him. Mm-hmm. Whatever decision, you don't have to like it.
1: Mm.
0: Whatever decision he make, he has people that's going to back him in it.
1: Mm-hmm.
0: And so that's the problem. He was wise enough to appoint folks that's going to look out for his behind. And he did that. I can't blame the man. You know, I can't blame him.
1: He knows how to maneuver what he wants. And that's kind of a dictatorship, too. But anyway, I think that's very rude. Because they're taking his name off, he's just going to tear it up. That's like, you got my toe out, I'm going to take yours. Really? That's a joke. Okay, I ain't going to leave that alone.
0: You know, in reality, much as we don't like a lot of stuff, my best thing to do is put it in God's hands.
1: Yeah, I hate that.
0: And pray that God would touch the heart. Of those people to do the right thing. Not for a man, but for the people.
1: Okay.
0: You were elected to judge the people, to be the voice of the people, and not your own personal agenda. And that's why we have degraded down to. It's all about one man.
1: One man.
0: And me, because I'm getting rich off of him.
1: Oh, Lord. Well, I'm going to leave him alone before the Secret Service be coming in the door. Okay. And then that could happen. Well, Burger King and McDonald's are in a nugget war. Burger King, you know, have it your way. McDonald's, you know, they're doing this. So now, and this is the problem I have with restaurants. They special hamburgers and french fries and this and that and the other is the specialty for the burger places. Most of them are selling chicken, fish, salad. They selling everything else. Well, they're in the wars. They're trying to draw people in to a burger place with childish entrees.
0: They're trying to meet the whole people because... I don't like chicken nuggets.
1: And they're...
0: Okay, but children love them.
1: They love them. So it's a...
0: Look, it's capitalization.
1: Yeah.
0: We're going to earn money while we can earn money.
1: That's true.
0: And so it becomes a war. Mm-hmm. The only thing is, in your war, lower your price down. Give me more for
1: ding,
0: that.
1: Ding, ding, ding. I need that bell on that one. But anyway, they're in a war. Tenders or not. McDonald's is just giving the regular nuggets with Star Wars, and they do the cartoon thing and all on the box, okay?
0: Right.
1: But Burger King is going to spice theirs up spicy. Okay. So that's a nugget war.
0: What it is. Because think about it. All of your children eat spicy food. Hot fries, hot chips, hot stuff, and everything hot.
1: And
0: hot,
1: they're super hot. They love them.
0: They love them.
1: Be so hot,
0: even
1: they
0: little
1: red.
0: Bit of, even a little bit of babies.
1: Hot burning their mouths.
0: Burning their mouth, but they love them.
1: So, are you a McDonald's person or a Burger King? Have it your way.
0: Well, you know, I have learned. I'm going to say this, and we're going to close that down. I have learned. I don't care if you go to McDonald's, if you go to Burger King. I don't care which one you go to. Check your food before you leave. It ain't going to never be right.
1: They always mess the order up.
0: It ain't going to. It will never be right.
1: And that's true. When you get home, I'll be trying to hurry up and get out of there, cause get out of the lines and all this stuff. And instead of just going back, I'll just say, well, I just won't go back.
0: That's the problem. That's why they get away at.
1: Yeah.
0: Over the weekend, we went to one of the local fast fooderies, and my wife tell me all the time, check your food before you leave. Check it before you leave. I ordered burger with no onion. Come back, onion everywhere.
1: That's happening daily.
0: Now I make it home and find out because I did not check the bag. And now I got to turn around and go back. Now I got to raise cane.
1: Oh, yeah.
0: I asked, what part of no onion do you understand? Well, we don't fix it. They fix it. Well, look, somebody ought to be reading the instructions.
1: Exactly.
0: No onions.
1: Onions on this order. That's right. Well, anyway, just be mindful of everything got a war. And the last thing, thought for the day, do what you got to do. Until you can do what you want to do.
0: I like that.
1: Other day.
0: You do what you have to do until you can do what you want to do.
1: There you go.
0: Hey, drop that in your coffee and sip on it,
1: there
0: okay?
1: There you go.
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1: Good morning, everybody.
0: No home should be without Sherry and myself.
1: Good morning,
0: Maurice
1: y'all.
0: Allen. On this Thursday, it is 73 degrees on the outside. We can look for sun and clouds mixed during the day. Your temperature get up to about 90 degrees for a high. Winds from the north-northeast light and variable 4 to 5 to 8 miles per hour. As we go into the late evening, generally clear skies this evening and tonight. Winds from the north-northeast, light and variable, 4 to 6 miles per hour. We can look for a low tonight of about 71 degrees. That's a look at your weather, and we do thank you for allowing us to come into your home, your automobiles, your jobs.
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0: It is prayer time. As we go into prayer, we're adding to our prayer list Humphreys County School District. As we go to the altar of prayer, Shantisha Price, James Young, Marcia Zelda, the family of Mr. Charlie Little, we're praying for you. Cordarius Carter, Robert Earl Perkin, we are lifting you up to God in prayer. As we go to the altar of prayer, Dwayne Dabney, I pray for you. Pastor Anjanette Gilp Walton, Wardell Walton, we lift you up to the altar of God in prayer. Stryker Clerk Marvin Jones, Miss Gloria Reed of Chicago, Illinois, Chase Ray, we're praying for you. As we go to the altar prayer, Lewis Johnson, Ernestine Probert, Grace Griffin, Doris Dean Gray, Lucille McKenzie, Josephine Jones, Mother Murtis McPherson, Mother Elsie, I lift you up to God in prayer. John Henry Redmond, J.W. Gates family, Angela Watkin, Derek Gowdy, we are praying for you. Perry Moore, we lift you up to the altar of God in prayer. As we go to God in prayer, Lonnie and Dana Haynes, Howard and Ernestine Alston, Rufus, Maddie Strouder, Clarence and Gloria Reed, I pray for you. Marion Brown, Martha Hart, Bobby Franklin, Olivia Wilson, Alice Mae Reed, Mama Della Dodd, Mother Bessie Brown, I pray for you. As we go to the altar of God in prayer, Elder David Field, I lift you up to God in prayer. As we go to the altar of prayer, just know that earth has no sorrow, heaven cannot heal. Know there's no sickness, no disease that our God does not have the remedy for. Jacqueline Hill, we're praying for you. Reverend Richard Wyman, it was so good to see you out on the other evening. Ruth Ann Johnson, we're praying for you. Rabbit Delaney, Moselle Thomas, we're yet praying for strength in your body. Dolores Ford, Sandra Delaney, Frank Anderson Jr., Virgin Presswood Hayes, Percy Donaldson, Gloria Jean Hudson, We pray for you. Every name on my prayer list, omitted none, we put you in the hand of God in prayer.
5: Father, Father, Father, Father, I call on you this morning because I'm grateful you didn't have to wake me up, but you did. I thank you this morning. I woke up this morning, clothing in my right mind. I could have waken up this morning. My mind could have been gone. I could have woke up this morning and couldn't get out of bed. I could have woke up this morning with pains in my body, not able to move. But I thank you, Jesus, for a portion of good health. I thank you this morning. I was clothing in my right mind. Thank you, Lord. I looked around me this morning and saw my loved ones doing all right. I looked around my house and it wasn't on fire. I thank you, Lord. I ate the food this morning and it stayed on my stomach. Thank you, Lord. I thank you for my hard time. I thank you, Jesus, for my good time. If I had not had some problems in my life, I would know today you can solve them. If I had not had some tough times in my life, I would know today you could bring me out. Thank you for what you brought me over. Thank you for what you brought me around. Thank you for what you brought me under. And thank you, Jesus, for what you brought me through. Have mercy, my Lord. Lord, it's me this morning standing in the need of prayer. Not my mother, not my father, not my sister, not my brother, but it's me. Oh Lord, I need a miracle. I need a healing. I need a breakthrough in my life right now, Lord. Father, you said you got 10,000 blessings in your hand just for charity. Lord, why are you blessing others? Please don't forget about me. Father, bless my home. Father, bless my children. Father, bless me. Touch my body. I need a healing. Touch me right now. Father, Father, I need a job to pay my bills. Father, you got all the jobs in your hand. You said you got the whole world in your hand. You said the earth and the Lord, the fullness thereof. I know you got my enemies in your hand. I know you got my debt in your hand. I know you got my finance in your hand. I know you got my children in your hand. I know you got my health in your hand. Right on, right on, right on, right now, Jesus. Right, right, right. Right now, move, Jesus.
6: need you at a time like this. We need you when our burden is heavy. We need you when we don't have a friend. We need you when we get old and feeble. We need you when we're young and restless. We need you at a time like this. We need you in our church. We need you on our job. We need you. We need you. We need you. We need you, Lord. I'm crying because we need you. You said you'd hear that's a prayer. Hear my prayer. Hear my cry. Hear my call. Hey, hey, hey! Yeah, yeah, yeah, yeah! Hey, hey, hey! I glorify you. I magnify you. I adore you. I praise your name. I glorify your name. For you are worthy. This is your servant prayer. In the name of Jesus. Amen.
7: Place. Are we doing all right?
8: Huh?
7: Y'all come on and talk back to us now. We come to have church on a Friday night. Huh? Yeah, Lord, y'all be getting ready for service tonight. Huh? We're going to have church here tonight, Friday night. Somebody said Friday night. We come to get our praise on. Don't wait until Sunday morning. Sunday may never come. Can I get a witness here tonight? Anybody come, just give him all you got tonight.

The other day, I walked into a small grocery store owned by a young couple whose names are Jack and Judy. Well, about a year ago, Judy bought a copy of my How to Plan Your Life book, and from time to time, we've discussed various ways it has helped her. When I walked in this particular day, Judy called me over and said, "What do you know about mutual funds?" Without the benefit of having time to research her question, I gave her an answer off the top of my head. My answer went something like this. A mutual fund is a way to participate in the stock market where companies who are licensed to sell and administer mutual funds pool the resources of many investors, mostly small investors, and purchase stock and other securities on their behalf. The term mutual simply means that every person who invests in the fund has a mutual interest in it. In other words, it's a managed stock fund where a small investor can invest a certain amount of money each month and have a company buy and sell stock on their behalf, deduct their fee, and pay the investor a dividend. To make a long story short, she went on to tell me that a man had been trying to sell her and her husband some mutual funds, but this man couldn't explain to them what they were buying. Apparently, he had a sales presentation, some charts, graphs, and was trained to present it, but when they kept asking the question, "What are we really buying?" he was lost. He found out later because of his inability to communicate, he missed the sale. Well, here's the bottom line, and it's what I want to get across to you today. When you look at your ability to communicate, do you have the skills necessary to get your message across and move your listeners or readers to action? And question number two, what do you know about mutual funds? If someone asked you the same question Judy asked me, what would you say? Again, my message here is quite simple. When we are well informed, we're in a better position to keep our opinions open and to make better choices. Who knows? This fellow's inability to communicate cost him a commission, and it may have cost Jack and Judy several thousands of dollars. Well, that's what we wanted to share with you today on How to Plan Your Life. Thank you for listening. On behalf of Jim Davidson, the author and producer of this program, I'm Dave McCree, leaving you with one final thought. It's better to be silent and be considered a fool than to speak and remove all doubt.

0: And never get away from Pastor Delina without singing this song. It was a song that I wrote, probably over 40 years ago, I guess. I was leaving out of a church service in Harrisburg, Pennsylvania, and we were in the church, and it was just a wonderful time, and I was riding with the
1: this is going out to
0: campus
1: the bell is about to ring,
0: time,
1: ding, ding, ding, ding,
0: his wife,
1: ding.
0: And I was sitting
1: the
0: in the back seat,
1: about to
0: as
1: ring
0: we were
1: for the students.
0: Going through the city,
1: and
0: we passed
1: minutes, 4 minutes,
0: a bar,
1: they're going to the door, ding, ding, ding,
0: and all of a sudden,
1: is in session.
0: A fight broke
1: Miss
0: out.
1: Miss Donna Frizzell brought this song to
0: riding.
1: Us a couple days ago.
0: One of the persons in the car remarks, "Oh, that's a shame. They in that fight. They ought to be in church."
1: And he would say, "Who's gonna tell
0: that,
1: them
0: said,
1: that Jesus loves
0: who's
1: them?
0: Gonna tell them?
1: Thank you, Miss Frizzell, and
0: Jesus
1: I'm sending it to the whole entire community, especially
0: who's gonna
1: to
0: tell
1: our
0: them?
1: Children. Good morning.

0: Are you going to tell them that Jesus loved them? And so do we. Let's start telling our children that Jesus is the answer to all their questions. Good morning.
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0: 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I can sit right here and watch play by play, the band, the spectators, the parents, the coaches, the other side. 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We're airing the football game. Started the very first parents, the coaches, the other side. 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

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Again, we'll be airing it right here. I'll be right here Friday night, 100.3 FM. All right, we're going to get started with the announcements and all the wonderful things that have been going on in the Mississippi Delta. And starting the show off, we're going to say the theme for today is do what you got to do till you can do what you want to do. That's the theme for the day. Do what you got to do till you can do what you want to do. Let's go for that, okay? All right, starting with the announcements. Good morning, everyone. Getting started right now. I am Sheriff Williams, sitting here with Pastor Maurice Allen, and it's a time for Around the Town, Around the State, Around the Nation, Around the World. Good morning, all of our web listeners as well. Local, national, everywhere around the world. Helping Hands Food Pantry, Helping Hands Pantry participants, you can pick up your boxes. This is the day, the last day for this month, August 27th from 8 till 1. And you can check with Mr. Chester Delaney if you have any questions. Saturday, August 29th, 10:30 a.m., there's going to be a Women's Missions Program. Yeah. The women are handling things on that day, and it's going to take place at White Star Missionary Baptist Church, where Miss Blanche Broomfield, Minister Emma Bronson, will be the guest speakers. And lunch will be served. Ooh, they have some nice lunches been there. Ooh, those ladies know what they're doing. And this message is brought to you by the president herself, President Lucille Brown. Zion Rock Missionary Baptist Church, 803 Eastside Drive, Belzona, will be having their fifth Sunday service August 30th and every fifth Sunday, and they start at 9 a.m. on fifth Sundays. After the service, you can have your breakfast, and you're out of there on a fifth Sunday, so you can enjoy your Sunday breakfast after service, where Reverend Philip Marshall McGee is the pastor of the church. Redeemed Church of God in Christ, 202 First Street, Belzona, presents Kingdom Men and Virtuous Women's Day. Sunday, August 30th, 2026, beginning at 2 p.m., where the guest speakers is a family, it's a couple here, Elder Carlos Lewis and Prophetess Sharon Joan Lewis. They're 2002 graduates of Humphreys County High School. See, they're a product of Humphreys County High School. We got some awesome people coming out of there. They're there now. They're coming out as well. Sharon Joan Lewis, Elder Carlos Lewis, the special speaker, and where Pastor Calvin Ball Sr. is the pastor of the church. And even the chairpersons, family. I like that. Elder, you can contact Elder Ottawa or Missionary Very Anderson. Beautiful lady she is. She is so beautiful and so loving, kind, and sweet. And it takes place August 30th at 2 p.m. Shiloh Missionary Baptist Church invites you to their first Family and Friends Day program August 30th. That's Deova Lent. Sorry, Miss Henry. Got to make sure. Deova Lent. First Family Friends Day program, August 30th at 2 p.m. The guest speaker will be Reverend Eugene Bernard Pearson, Jr. of Holiday Chapel. Christian Valley Missionary Baptist Church, 3147 Richland Road, Silver City, invites you to their Men and Women's Day program on Sunday, August 30th, 2 p.m. For the special speakers will be Deacon Raymond Hawkins, Mother Goldie Jackson, who will share a powerful word to uplift and encourage the men and women of our church and community. And the program begins at 2 p.m. where Pastor Melvin Webster is the pastor of the church. Travelers Rest MB Church presents a musician's appreciation and

0: afternoon of celebration. And they're members of the sensational Four Stars. I wonder if that's the Four Stars that used to be way back when. Well, I'm sure most of them have passed on now, but they're continuing their legacy. Members of the sensational Four Stars. The church is located Highway 3, Moorhead, Mississippi, and it's going to take place Sunday, August 30th, starting at 3:30 p.m. And this is a cancellation notice for Evans Chapel. The program that they had scheduled for their new pastor has been canceled until further notice. The members of New Rising Star Missionary Baptist Church invite you to come and help us celebrate their 100-year church anniversary along with their regular service on Sunday, September 6th, 11:30 a.m. And it's at 2252 BZ Bayou Road, Isola, where the pastor of the church, Pastor Ricky Spell. Christian Fellowship Church of God in Christ Choir presents pre-pastoral praise and worship service taking place September 5th, 5 p.m. And they're going to be featuring a number of groups starting with Trinity House of Prayer, All Nation House of Prayer, Christian Standing Up for Jesus, Empowering Temple, McLean Chapel, Word of Life, Christian Fellowship, and Pastor Elijah Walker is the pastor of the church. Women's Day program, September 6th, 3 p.m., invites you to their Women's Day program, where the guest speaker will be Prophetess Brenda Martin of Redeemed Church of God in Christ here in Belzona. They're requesting colors. The colors are gold, purple, or white. Thanking you in advance, and this is from the Lateran Church family, where Apostle Peggy Matthews is the pastor, Evangelist Glenesta Alexander is the chairperson. Food Service Pantry recertification. Boy, we've been getting a lot of notices about this. These applications, they've been trying to get you to get in and recertify. Miss Lola Bias has stopped us in the store on the street. She's called us. The recertification applications are low. If you have not recertified, they're giving you another date. They will be open Labor Day, September 7th, starting from 9 till 1. The annual certification, it started in July. Therefore, if you miss signing up and do not have a current food service card to pick up your commodities, this is the new date. So get in and get recertified. From what I understand, coming by and saying I don't have it, not going to work after Labor Day, okay? Celebrating their 125th church anniversary, Weeping Mary Missionary Baptist Church, 115 First Street, Isola, will take place on Sunday, September 20th, 2 p.m., but the theme is Building Bridges, Inspiring Lives. The guest speaker, Reverend Heron Wilson, where our very own Pastor Maurice Allen is the pastor of the church. Pleasant Hill Missionary Baptist Church invites you to their annual Women's Day program. Boy, it's all about men and women these days. Where the guest speaker, Evangelist Carolyn Jefferson of Nemo Missionary Baptist Church, is the theme is Christian women journeying toward God's expectations. I'm using that word today. I'm expecting greatness. It's going to take place Sunday, September 27, 11 a.m., where Miss Jacqueline Jackson is the chairperson. Reverend Willie Smith is the pastor of the church. And it's official, the official kickoff start off of the season for Humphreys County. Go Cowboys! They're going to be playing at Solomon Field. Home. Yeah, they're going to start their first game home. Okay, it is 6 p.m. Okay. All right, they have it on the schedule for 7. We have it legally 6 o'clock. We've been announcing 7. Thank you, caller. It is at 6.
1: $9 admission.
0: Okay. Now you know the games aren't free. $9 Starting tomorrow night, the official kickoff field of bleachers will support and whatever is going on, the camaraderie of all of us being together will ward it all off. Don't worry about it. God's got our back, and he's going to protect us. He's going to build a fence around our schools. Hey, we're praying. We're getting ready to do some things. 6 o'clock, Solomon Field. They'll be playing Yazoo City. Thank you, caller, for making us aware of that change. We want you to become a Master Gardener. Registration began on August 12th. 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
3: All right, good morning, Belsona. Good morning, Greater Delta Area. Good morning, all of our brothers and sisters in the faith. We're getting ready now for our birthdays. And on August the 27th, these are the birthdays and anniversaries. We do welcome your calls during this time. 662-247-1744. Happy birthday is going out on today to Jessica Brunson. Happy birthday, Jessica Brunson, coming from Deborah. Happy birthday to Jessica Brunson from the Brunson family. LaShondra Kitty Cobbin Ford with the birthday today. Happy birthday to you, Kitty, coming from your, from Pearlitt, Mag, Brad, from Veronica. Happy birthday to you from Chester, LaMarcus, from your daughter, your cousin, all of your aunts, uncles, cousins, nieces, and nephews. Happy birthday, LaShondra Kitty Cobbin Ford. That singing lady.
0: She stands tall right there, and she sings her heart out.
3: Yes, happy birthday going out to LaShondra Kitty Cobbin Ford. Tilly Lucas with the birthday in remembrance. Happy birthday to Tilly Lucas, coming from Rod, from Norma, Don, Doris, from Roscoe, and Martha, from all of the children, all of the grandchildren, great-grands, in remembrance, Tilly Lucas. Miss Alice Stewart with the birthday, and I believe it's for some reason or another, Alice Stewart Beck is the last name on that. That was Jessie Mae Stewart's cousin, I believe it was.
0: Okay.
3: And happy birthday to Alice Stewart Beck from the Rush family and the Stewart family. Mr. Frank Richards with the birthday today in remembrance. And now he was such a pioneer. He ran for alderman, alderman for Isola. He's also ran for supervisor, B2.
0: Yep, yep.
4: for in the Isola area.
0: He's a businessman as well.
4: Businessman. Mechanic. Yeah, mechanic.
0: Yes, uh-huh. Hey, Miss Elnora.
4: Yeah, we'll speak to her. Good morning, Miss Elnora.
0: Good morning, her beautiful self. We haven't heard from her in a while.
4: In a while, she just kicked us to the curb.
0: I'm telling you, we want our kick back, Miss Elnora.
4: Mr. Frank Richards with a birthday in remembrance from your wife, Elnora, from all of your children, grands, great-grands, all of Isola. He had the greatest respect from his constituents
0: Isola.
4: Yeah.
0: They love Mr. Frank. He took care of Isola, too.
4: He did. Hattie Selder. Happy birthday to Hattie Selder from Anjanette Grayson, Marshall Selder from Passatory, from the Selder family. Jordan Hickman with the birthday 18 today. Happy 18th birthday to you, Miss Jordan Hickman. Coming from WC, Mary Toy, Janae, TT. Happy birthday to Jordan Hickman. James Earl Poo Poo Anderson with the birthday. Remember that? That's what they call him, Poo Poo.
0: Poo Poo.
4: Oh, and talking about football player, he'd be out there on that field. Poo Poo. Poo Poo. It's sad to say. All the people in the Mississippi Delta, they live and die with a nickname.
0: Like Poo-Poo.
4: Like Poo-Poo. and wait, forgive me. There's so many sugar mamas in Belzona.
0: Ooh, I got one, too. I don't call it sugar mama.
4: Sugar mama. So many sugar mama.
0: Okay.
4: We ain't going to talk about the sugar daddies now.
0: Let's move on.
4: Okay, James Earl Anderson in remembrance with a birthday from Barbara Joe, from Rick, from Frank, from the Anderson Thomas Gamil family, from Mona, from Ida, from Marion, Kate Griffin, from Rita and Willie Collins, Tricia Browder, Mr. James Earl Poo Poo Anderson with a birthday in remembrance. Sharika Shields with a birthday today. Happy birthday to you, Sharika Shields. Coming from Roscoe and Martha, from Norma, from Doris, Don, from the entire Shields Lucas family. Reverend Larry Lewis Bailey with the birthday. Happy birthday to Reverend Larry Lewis Bailey. And this coming from the members of Christ Bells on the Chapel Missionary Baptist Church, from Dorothy Johnson, Lonnie and Janie Haynes. From Lonnie and Janie Haynes. Reverend Larry Lewis Bailey. Jimmy Swanigan with the birthday. Happy birthday to Jimmy Swanigan. This coming from the Bankhead family, Henry K. Griffin, Lonnie and Janie Haynes. Jimmy Swanigan, happy birthday to you. Maria Green with the birthday in remembrance. This coming from Shirley Coleman from the Christian Valley Church family. Leroy Bass with the birthday today. Happy birthday, Leroy Bass. Going out to you from the Bass family. Jacoby Smith turns 19 today. Happy 19th birthday to you, Jacoby Smith, from Melissa, from Adriana. Adrian, happy birthday to Jacoby Smith. Hester Wilson with the birthday. Happy birthday to Hester Wilson from Brenda Riley, from Beatrice Wallace, from the Wilson family. And Miss Letha Rucker with the birthday. Letha there in Indianola now.
0: Oh, okay.
4: Happy birthday to Letha on today. Coming from Shirley Rucker, from Etta Anderson. Happy birthday to Letha Rucker. And Jerome Brunson with the birthday. Happy birthday is going out to Jerome Brunson from Carrie Lee, Alma, Kenya, Joanne, from the entire Brunson family. Happy birthday, Jerome Brunson. Mario Robinson with the birthday. Happy birthday to Mario Robinson on today. And Gene Levy with the birthday. Happy birthday to Gene Levy, coming from the Levy family. Albert and Patricia Simmons with an anniversary on today. Happy anniversary, guys, coming from Saul and Linda Nuttall, from all of your brothers, nieces and nephews, your children, Albert and Alicia Simmons. Happy anniversary. I believe they're somewhere up around South Haven.
0: Okay. Moved on.
4: Huh? Yeah, they moved on, yeah.
0: Okay.
4: South Haven has a lot of the Delta folks in it.
0: Oh, yeah. Oh, aren't they? That must be, in a, from what I hear, is a beautiful city. And a lot of people are moving here. So
4: excuse
0: they're
4: me.
0: Moving to something better.
4: It's one of the most progressive cities in Mississippi.
0: Really? I hear a lot of my daughters moved from Texas to the South Haven area.
4: Uh-huh.
0: It's a very pleasant place.
4: Yeah. And right outside of Memphis, I guess that makes a difference, too.
0: You ain't got to drive an hour to get to the city.
4: Right.
0: I think that makes a difference when you're trying to settle down. You want to get somewhere where you ain't got, we were talking about driving this morning. You get tired of driving. Just drive on, go around the corner. You're at where you need to be, like Walmart.
4: Yeah, like, right.
0: Like Walmart.
4: You know, it's sad. We have to drive 25 minutes.
0: Yeah, to get to
4: either
0: anything.
4: One. You're right.
0: And that's bad.
4: Yeah.
0: So I don't blame you. I'd move too if I was younger. Yeah.
4: Okay. Well, maybe they'll build a Walmart in Belzona.
0: You think?
4: I doubt it, but we can hope.
0: With expectations. Okay.
4: Yes. Okay. Well, these are all of the birthdays and anniversaries that are in my book. 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
2: 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Your Humphreys County Board of Supervisors, James Bankhead, Naylon Lee, Woodrow Johnson, Delrick Henderson, and Reggie Pinkston are proud to stand behind our Humphreys County High School Cowboys this season. From the first day of school to the final touchdown, let's show the Delta what Cowboy pride is all about. Humphreys County, we ride together, we win together.
0: You know, speaking of that, they're talking about the Humphreys County Board of Supervisors. I saw several of them at the meeting on Tuesday night.
4: Yes.
0: You know, our supervisors are just as concerned about it because they're responsible
4: for
0: this.
4: Well, all of the supervisors were there, and I believe all of the aldermen.
0: Okay.
4: I believe the aldermen were there as well.
0: I didn't see them all, but, you know, when I see our community leaders, especially our elected officials, when you come to these meetings, the information that you get, I hope you utilize them because in a camaraderie of getting together, they're telling you what we need so they can start working on it.
4: You know, and you're thinking about our boys and our girls, that there's a quote, and it talks of the difference in how learning happens in formal education versus real life. And the quote says, the difference between school and life. In school, you're taught a lesson and then given a test. In life, you're given a test that teaches you a lesson.
0: Okay. Wow.
4: You know, life teaches us things.
0: Yes, right.
4: I've learned in life it's okay to mess up. It's okay to make a mistake. Mm-hmm. Don't turn around and make the same mistake over again. We learn through our experiences.
0: Yeah.
4: And this is how we gain knowledge. Just think about every test that was a failure, 1, 2, and 3, and 4 failures before there was successes.
0: Okay, and a test.
4: Okay. Uh-huh. So the difference between school, you're taught a lesson, and then you're given a test.
0: Mm-hmm.
4: But in life, you're given a test that teaches you a lesson.
0: And I think God really gives us, that's where faith begins to work.
4: Yeah, of course.
0: Faith is a test of beliefs. And, you know, and a lot of times you're going to fall down, but you have to keep
4: you got to get up.
0: That's why your legs bend.
4: Exactly.
0: So you get on your knees.
4: Uh-huh.
0: And failure and in prayer.
4: I think about Job.
0: Okay.
4: One of the richest men to ever live, but he lost everything that he had. But one thing he did not lose, his faith in God.
0: And those were tests for him, too.
4: That was a test for him.
0: His wife did.
4: He did not realize he was being tested.
0: His wife said, "You're crazy. You curse your God and die." She left.
4: No, she didn't leave.
0: Oh, she died.
4: No, she did not leave. Okay. He called and said, "Mama, you speak like a foolish woman."
0: Yeah.
4: Look, I know. Mm-hmm. Naked I came into the world. Naked I'm going to leave this world.
0: Okay.
4: I came with nothing. I'm going to leave with nothing. Okay. So, but God gave him, somebody said, double for his trouble.
0: Oh, yeah, brought it back even
4: Even bigger and better.
0: So he got richer for passing the test.
4: Yes.
0: Wow.
4: Yes,
0: And, you know, I think that relates a lot to what's going on, the meeting that they're trying to get our students and our community to do. These are tests that we need to try to pass because the responsibility is on all of us, not just the children.
4: Right.
0: It's the tests are on all of us. And after all these meetings, now what? What do we do?
4: Exactly. Education is key.
0: It is.
4: And I tell people all the time, education is not college education. Mm-hmm. College is not for everybody. But whatever job you have, you have to be educated in that particular job.
0: That's right.
4: They give you own job training skills, and you're ever learning, ever increasing in knowledge and awareness. I thank God that they do have technical trades.
0: That's right.
4: Ooh, everybody can't be the school teacher. Everybody can't manage the business. So, but you need folks on the ground.
0: Yeah.
4: And skilled trade.
0: Mm-hmm.
4: People don't know this, but welders, boiler makers, motor inspectors, all of these things are required to keep a business functioning.
0: It's evident that, you know, you're not going to be the CEO, but you're very important in that business.
4: In the business. You got to keep the air conditioner running.
0: Yeah. For them. For yourself, too.
4: Uh-huh. You're feeding your family.
0: Yeah.
4: Keeping their air conditioning system going.
0: Exactly. Uh-huh. Exactly. And I think about that, the children. It's nothing wrong with skills because in this day and time, first thing they're going to ask you on applications and all, and you have to be online to do that too. What is your skills?
4: What are your skills?
0: Uh-huh. What are you good? In other words, they're asking, what are you trained in? And if they're looking for technicians or secretaries or whatever they're looking for, you need to be trained in those areas.
4: Uh-huh.
0: And you know what? Be trained. The world needs. I read this somewhere. Some of the most lucrative jobs that they have that are available now, medical doctors, assistants, nurses, and food service help.
4: Yeah.
0: I mean, people have to eat. So that is a job that is open everywhere you go. Help wanted. Well, you may like to cook. And so you have a position now. The jobs are open. So everything is open for your skill set. I say that.
4: Right, exactly.
0: Yeah.
4: And you have to be prepared to go in. Be prepared to learn.
0: That's right.
4: And you don't have to know.
0: Yeah.
4: Be prepared to learn. The question a lot of folks will ask you, are you teachable?
0: There you go.
4: Are you teachable?
0: Mm-hmm.
4: With this technology, the way technology is going now, AI industry and things like that, everybody cannot do that.
0: Mm-hmm.
4: And I'm looking at the amount of people, even though I like technology, I love technology, but look at the amount of people that are being displaced by technology.
0: Oh, yes.
4: Robot dogs.
0: Yeah. Oh, robot.
4: Robot people in the business.
0: Yeah.
4: Delivering mail and going, delivering parts from this place to that place. Just put it in a program and it goes into it.
0: When they answer the phone, you don't get a person, you get a
4: AI.
0: AI. And they sound so sweet.
4: This sound, yes.
0: And you're talking to them, they just keep talking. Oh, like, there's an AI is replacing. So that means you got to be on point with what's available. If you're going to school for it to be a secretary, secretary stuff is just about out of line.
4: Uh-huh.
0: They got AIs to do all that kind of stuff. You can't call any business without getting some
4: I think about this yesterday.
0: Mm-hmm.
4: Representative Tamika James Jones was in.
0: Yes.
4: And she actually recorded with ChatGPT our model dialogue.
0: Uh-huh.
4: Then she turned around and say, what were the highlights of our discussion?
0: Hmm. Okay.
4: And ChatGPT gave it that, outlined it.
0: Pulled it up right for her.
4: Right in front. Right.
0: Right. We look at
4: and it. She sent me a copy of the transcript.
0: Okay.
4: The outline of it. You know, when you start thinking about this, that minimizes your job.
0: Okay.
4: Now you got to learn how to do something. You need to be the person that's able to talk to ChatGPT
0: and pulls all that information.
4: And pull all this information.
0: Nothing is, and then I noticed, you know, I do a lot of writing down. People, technician, I see our station owner. Everything he does by that phone.
4: Uh-huh.
0: By computers.
4: You know what I tell people? You see this cell phone here?
0: Mm-hmm.
4: This is actually a computer. That you can talk through.
0: That's right. That's
4: The least we buy just to talk through. But this is actually a computer.
0: He was at the school and feeding here.
4: Uh-huh.
0: If you weren't here, you could see it online at home.
4: Yes.
0: So he's feeding that. He knows how to feed all of that through a computer.
4: Through a computer.
0: And
4: manages through his telephone.
0: I
4: noticed Pastor Jose Watson has his cell phone and is compared with his tablet.
0: Uh-huh.
4: So he can sit here and change the PA system,
0: uh-huh.
4: Turn this volume up, turn that mic down, turn this off.
0: Everything is through these. Through internet.
4: Yeah.
0: Wi-Fi. The internet is a powerful.
4: Yes, it is. Yes, it
0: thing.
4: Is. So people need to be trained.
0: That's right.
4: In these areas. Yeah. I never thought when I graduated from Alcorn State College, when I graduated from that, had no idea the expanse of music,
0: mm-hmm.
4: technology.
0: Mm-hmm.
4: That was something that was Greek in my way of thinking.
0: Yeah.
4: But look where it is today.
0: Mm-hmm.
4: Cars that drive itself.
0: Oh, yeah, that's true. Everything. It's amazing.
4: It is. It's
0: mind-boggling. You can't even begin to comprehend all the stuff that's done by technology.
4: Who ever thought Silicon Valley would be at the point that it is right now? And then think about this. These people go into outer orbit.
0: Mm-hmm.
4: They go up there, and one of those crazy folks stayed up there, I think, 3 months.
0: Mm.
4: They had to wait on a part to be manufactured, to be replaced, to send it back to out there into orbit and retrieve the people that were on this. I think they'd been there like 3-4 months.
0: Exactly.
4: To go and retrieve them.
0: Exactly.
4: But the technology that it took to do this.
0: It's amazing. And young people and us as well. If you don't know, you need to try to get some training. Uh-huh. Because everything is going to be done online, through a computer, applications. Everything that you have to do now, you pretty much have to do it all.
4: And think about this. COVID made a lot of people work at home.
0: Yeah.
4: But you know what?
0: Mm.
4: They worked at home.
0: Uh-huh.
4: everything was gone through the job. Mm-hmm. They couldn't go into the building, but they were just taking care of the work. Everything was processed on the job at the location, so whoever was in that building could retrieve the information. Life went on.
0: Life went on. To the keyboard.
4: Yeah.
0: Just punch some numbers, and there it is. And speaking of AI and all that, computers, we are going to be right here Friday night football games. Yeah. Mm-hmm. Friday night. And you can see it on, you can hear it on WELZ 1460 AM. You can hear it on 100.3 FM W262. And you can put it on the web, bellzonaradio.com. And boy, he's got all kinds of things here. 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You can see it and hear it. And you can watch it on Power TV Channel 4. Go to the game to support our students and our Cowboys, especially for the very first game. Give them a push that the end of the year they're going to be there. But Power TV Channel 4 is going to be. And he's doing all this through a computer.
4: Yeah.
0: From this place. One central place.
4: just think about it. He travels a lot.
0: Yes, he does.
4: But he can fix what's broken here in Belzona from Indianapolis.
0: He done it. Steve, we need so. We'll see this computer. And there it is. I'm impressed with people. Like, my mindset is trained for a different area. Mm-hmm. But to be honest, we're saying it. You better start learning how to do this stuff, because that's the only way. I mean, he gets frustrated with us when he sees his paper and all this. We write down everything. He puts it in his phone. So thank you, Steve. We're going to learn one day, maybe. I don't know.
4: I think I'm too old to learn a lot of stuff. I'm still going to use my pencil and paper.
0: Okay.
4: You know, Philippians chapter 3, verse 13 and 14 said, forgetting those things which are behind, reaching forward to those things which are ahead. Mm-hmm. Paul said, I press toward the mark for the prize of the high calling of God, which is in Christ Jesus. You know, as we move forward, there are five things that we need to quit.
0: Okay, what's that? Five things.
4: Trying to please everybody. Mm. You can't do it. Mm-hmm. Fearing change. Mm. That's the biggest problem of humanity. We don't want to change.
0: Yeah.
4: Living in the past.
0: Mm.
4: We need to quit.
0: Yeah.
4: Putting yourself down.
0: Mm.
4: You don't have to have all of the answers. Mm-hmm. You don't have to know everything. Stop putting yourself down.
0: And letting other people put you down, too.
4: Exactly.
0: Okay.
4: And then overthinking a matter.
0: Yeah.
4: Mm. Overanalyzing. Overthinking. Leave it alone.
0: I'm guilty of that, really bad. I overthink, think. And when it all works out, I just thought for nothing.
4: Mm-hmm.
0: Yeah. That's a great point.
4: Forget those things behind.
0: Yeah.
4: Press toward the mark of the prize of the high calling of God, which is in Christ Jesus.
0: Yeah.
4: So, look, something we're not going to change.
0: Mm-hmm.
4: Accept it.
0: Mm-hmm.
4: Something going to go along without us. One of the hardest lessons my wife had to teach me.
0: Mm-hmm.
4: You're going to be dead and gone. These folks going to still be looking for a preacher and a piano player.
0: So you're replaceable. You hate to think of it that way.
4: Yeah, but we are replaceable.
0: If something happens, they're going to get somebody else to do it. If I leave here, they're going to put somebody else in front of this mic.
4: Uh-huh.
0: So that's just the way it goes. I'm going to say this real quick, and we're going to go to commercial. As we await your calls, good morning, everyone. We haven't got one single call. Oh, it's food pantry day today.
4: Oh, that's what it is.
0: I know this. When they're giving the, and I don't blame them. You have to go and get it and early in the mornings and all that. But we have not gotten one single call. But we welcome your calls at 662-247-1744. The lines are open for your suggestions, for your accolades. You want to say good morning to someone or happy birthday. Or you have things that hot topics you want to talk about. And I'm going to say this real quick. A lot of the information that was brought up in the meeting of the day, and I'm gonna quote Jose Watson. He said, bring your children to church so they won't have to roll them in on Saturday.
4: Ain't that something?
0: Now, that's a true statement. Mm-hmm. Bring your children to church or they will have to roll them in on Saturday.
4: WELZ, good morning.
5: Good morning.
4: And good morning. How are you this morning, Miss Twitten?
0: Good morning, sweetest
5: pie. I'm fine. I'm just sitting here listening. Sometimes we just want to listen.
0: Well, thank you. Y'all are listening, right?
5: But but you know, I got a ticket yesterday.
0: Oh, Lord.
5: I was going, 75 in a 45 mile per hour zone. And he said to me, ma'am, you know you were speeding and you know you going 75 and in a 45. I said, I was 45 once too. I went on up the road and another one called me. He said, ma'am, do you know you were driving 87 miles per hour? I said, and you still caught me?
0: Jose gonna tear her up when he's talking.
5: I told you, he does not know me.
0: He don't hear that voice. You know, he's very recognizable of voices and people that's part of his job. Ooh, Jose gonna tear
5: her up. Well, when I look, if I'm ever in his presence, I won't open my mouth. He doesn't know me.
0: Jose, have you heard these? You run at 85. They caught up with me.
5: Okay. Now, one more before I leave.
0: Okay.
5: And I think you all have heard this one before. Mm. A man was at a wedding, and he was sitting by several gentlemen, and he leaned over and said to the other man, he says, isn't that the ugliest bride you've ever seen in your life? And the man says, watch your mouth. That's my daughter you talking about. Mm. Mm-hmm. So the man said, oh, sir, I am so sorry. I didn't know that you were her daddy. She said, I'm not her daddy. I'm her mama. Okay. I'm done.
0: You're done.
4: Put, get off the telephone.
0: Goodbye.
5: Okay. You all have a great one.
4: Oh, my goodness.
0: And she be saying, she be sounding so sincere, like she talking about herself. Then she, okay, hey, it's good to laugh. Oh, my goodness. I'm going to say one more thing. We're going to do, as we wait for your calls, we're going to play some good gospel music as we await your calls. And it says,
4: I'm listening.
0: Where did it go? This is a message from our students who spoke powerfully on Tuesday night. Don't just see us, hear us. 1, 2, 3, 4, 5, 6 words. Don't just see us, hear us.
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0: All right, it is 8:19 on this Thursday morning. And get your Bibles ready. The scripture reading for the day, Galatians 2 and 20. Galatians 2 and 20 coming up at the top of the hour at 9 a.m. And we're going to give a report on the weather. It is 76 degrees outside right now. It's cloudy skies early. The high today will be 90 degrees, calming down a bit. It's still hot. It was hot yesterday. 90 degrees for a high on today, followed cloudy skies early, followed by partial clearing. Low tonight of 70 degrees. It's going to be generally clear skies. Winds will be light and variable with the humidity at 71%. You know, I was outside. You know, I love to be outside at night. I love to watch the skies and the stars. And it was thundering. It's thundering and lightning somewhere all around Belzoni. You see it. You see the lightning. You hear the thunder. I'm like, oh, God, we're getting some rain. I can put my flowers out so I can get some rain. Come out this morning. Not a drop. No rain. No rain. So I'm like, okay, God, sooner or later we're going to get it. But
3: that were about 3 drops of rain on my car.
0: I see it. And they so separated. I said, it didn't rain much. So the thunder and lightning, meaning yours is coming. It may not be here when you want it, but it's coming. And on Friday, tomorrow, high of 93, sunny. Saturday, high of 93 and sunny. Sunday, hotter. High of 96.
3: And you know, Miss Sherry, in reality,
4: think about our youth. I'm hoping that, I believe our Board of Supervisors is going to be having a meeting on Monday to try to address the gun violence in Humphreys County. But I'm hopeful that they will have some of these students, the same students that spoke out.
0: Oh, yes.
4: A few nights ago at that forum, because our children were concerned.
0: Oh, yes.
4: The voice of the youth, they fear.
0: They're scared.
4: About violence in the community. Yes. They're concerned about classmates being killed.
0: Yep.
4: Frustration, attending balloon releases and memorials for peers.
0: Mm-hmm.
4: And they desire to be able to attend school and community without fear.
0: They
4: need to be a part of the process. They want to be a part of the solution.
0: Okay.
4: Bring them in.
0: You're right.
4: Stop telling all you don't know enough.
0: Yeah. They know. They know.
4: They have a greater awareness of what's taking place in the building than we do.
0: That's right.
4: So listen to them.
0: That's right.
4: Put them on these forums. Mm-hmm. Get their input as you're going forward trying. Don't try to choose a path without leaving them out.
0: That's right.
4: Include them in the process.
0: I have always said that. We need to hear how they feel.
4: Of course.
0: They're going through it even more so than we are.
4: Yes.
0: We can kind of walk away. They're living it
4: every day. Uh-huh.
0: Every day.
4: They have to look at that empty chair where the boy used to sit in class.
0: As a reminder. Yeah.
4: And then we got to try to smile through this.
0: Mm-hmm.
4: Got to try to be happy through this. Like nothing has happened.
0: Right.
4: Something happened.
0: But something has happened.
4: Our classmate died.
0: Yeah. And I see why they have those therapists and all those in the school.
4: Yeah.
0: It has to affect them.
4: It does. Oh, yes.
0: Thing, they walk past the empty seat. These children are dealing with things and they want to know how. And I believe that's why some of them are so defiant. They're facing stuff that they have to fight for.
4: Right.
0: They're having to fight in their lives, and that's not fair.
4: This should never. We did not have to fight like that.
0: That's right.
4: And look at what they're facing today.
0: Every day.
4: So look, I said all of that. We're going to get some music going. This is a music show.
0: Along with a talk show. We welcome your call, 662-247-1744. And you know what? I think this is appropriate for our students, even our community. Lean on me. Let's help one another.

next song goes out to our state representative, was right here with us the whole morning nearly yesterday. She came in a little after 7 and she stayed right here with us at taking your calls, questions, and she's a computer person too. She was putting all that information in to take it to the state so that we can get some assistance and show some tighter love for one another as well. So I'm going to send this song out to her. Thank her for her continued support. She's representing, her title says it. She's the state representative for Humphreys County, Yazoo County, Sharkey County, I think LaFleur County as well. So we're sending out a whole lot of love to her. She's gotten what she needed to take to the state. Go get it, state representative Tamika James Jones.

0: endureth forever. Thank you, Jesus. No one can love me like you do, Jesus.
1: Circuit clerk, Mr. Marvin Jones, he's recuperated. Boy, he gonna come back well rested and ready to go. Mr. Marvin Jones, good.

Want to explore Vabysmo's drawing beyond the data? Join me on the purple chair to hear about one of my DME patient cases. Want to explore Vabysmo's drawing beyond the data? Join me on the purple chair to hear about one of my DME patient cases.

y'all. Begin to fly like the wind. Oh, yeah. 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Good morning.

0: Fly like the wind, oh yeah. You know, when you think about it, the wind blows so freely. And it'll take you places you've never been. When you're doing a thing, you're in another place. Be in a happy place. How about that? Be in a happy place. W-E-O-Z, good morning.
1: Good morning, Jerry. This is Henry Reed. How are you this morning?
0: Good morning, Mr. Henry Reed. How are you this morning? Good to hear your voice.
1: I'm doing wonderful.
0: Good.
1: I'm not much of a talker, you might say, but on Tuesday, it was spelled, the meeting was, I thought was an excellent meeting.
0: Yes, it was.
1: And it was laid out all the way, what to be done and what is needed.
0: Yes.
1: But that doesn't stop it. A group, a preacher, a church, that's something out there for you as an individual, everybody.
0: Yes, right.
1: And a lot of time, a lot of instances, you can do more as a one-on-one than you can coming from a group. So after I noticed everybody was talking about where we're going from here, all right, all you got to do is do what Michael Jackson said. He said, just do it.
0: Just do it. Oh, Mr. Reed. Oh, that is so wonderful. Just do it.
1: Just do it.
0: Just do it. I'm right. We writing that down. Just do it.
1: Yeah.
0: There you go. Oh.
1: It laid out. The talk been talked now. Uh-huh. Now action got to be doing. So just do it.
0: Just do it.
2: And, I agree with you.
0: And that pertains to all of our organizations and more so for yourself, Mr. Reed. For yourself.
1: Yes.
0: For yourself. Oh, wow.
1: Just do it.
0: Oh, that's a word, Mr. Reed. And as a leader of this community, and you've been in this community a long time, you've just done it, right?
1: Just did it.
0: That's right. That's right.
1: Okay.
2: I just love to listen to wisdom.
0: Oh, yeah, and this is wisdom right here.
2: That's wisdom.
0: You are wisdom, and I tell you, he's going to tell it just like it is. And it works, doesn't it, Mr. Reed?
1: It does.
0: It works. Oh, Mr. Okay. Reed, thank you so much.
2: Thank you for that input.
0: And give us that wisdom more often. That you'll be a part of our program. The wisdom from Mr. Henry Reed. How about that?
1: All right. Thank you very much.
0: All right. All right. Bye-bye. Now, listen to people. Listen to people who know what they're talking about and have proven it. So, all right, it is 8:45 on this Tuesday morning. WELZ, good morning.
3: Good morning.
0: Good morning, Miss Browder. How are you?
3: All right. Mr. Reed here, Payne. What did he say? Just do it.
0: Just do it, yeah.
3: It make a lot of sense.
0: It does. And he didn't put a whole lot of words on it, did he?
3: D-O-D.
0: Just do it. Just do it. Wow.
3: And it makes sense what he's...
0: It does. Oh, yes. Wisdom, as Maurice says. Wisdom. And he's done it, and we've seen him do it.
3: Mm-hmm.
0: All right, Patricia. Thank you for that acknowledging word. Thank you so much.
3: Yeah, I have a good morning.
2: And you as well, sweetie.
0: All right, bye-bye. Yeah, I think as our WELZ, good morning.
4: Good morning, Sister Sherry, Reverend Allen. How are you all this morning?
2: We're well. How are you this
0: morning,
2: Evangelist?
0: Good morning, Evangelist Hill.
4: All right. I am blessed, and I have been listening to you all this morning, and I'm so thankful that Mr. Reed called in and said what he said, because I was getting ready to call before Patricia called to say amen to what he said. Mm-hmm. Let's do it.
0: Yeah.
4: Do it. And I just want you all to know I did do it. I did something yesterday because I did listen to some of the information that was on Facebook. I also listened to Senator Representative Live on last night.
0: Mm-hmm.
4: And like she said, when I heard that child got up and the information that she shared, it was all laid out.
0: Mm-hmm.
4: And then she said, too, it touched me. Mm-hmm. I want to live.
0: That got me, too.
4: Touching.
0: Ooh, that broke my heart.
4: Because that's the way I feel. Mm-hmm. I want our young people to live.
0: Exactly.
4: It was very touching. It just come to me, too. And that's when I did something yesterday, because I talked to one of the pastors of a church down here. Mm-hmm. So we're coming up with a plan with our youth here in Louise. But also, too, the plan is just like we promoting everything else with our awareness and other organizations, we should be doing the same thing for our youth.
0: That's right.
4: To help provide and meet the needs that our youth need.
0: Mm-hmm.
4: Because that young lady did spell it out, mm-hmm. and there are a lot of things that she spelled out
0: mm-hmm.
4: is definitely available to them. The resources is out there.
0: That's right.
4: And even some of the other things that they need toward their recreational activity, the building, everything is available for our youth. We just got to step up and, like he said, do it as a community for Harford County.
0: Mm. Amen. Now,
4: it is available. And then, like the representative said, a coalition.
0: Mm-hmm.
4: Be a coalition mm-hmm. in your area. Get started in your area.
0: Mm-hmm.
4: Then we can come together mm-hmm. with the countywide group
0: mm-hmm.
4: to make it happen.
0: That's right. That is right.
4: Because all we have to do is just come together, make it happen, set up the deadlines, the targets, and get it started.
0: Mm-hmm.
4: Because everything is available that young lady shared with us mm-hmm. on Tuesday night.
0: Yeah, and that was very... Everybody's talking about what that... Her name was Mariana
4: yes.
0: Woods. Everybody
4: That's
0: is
4: right.
0: talking about... And it was simple. I want to live.
4: Live. And we as adults, Christians, we need to make sure mm-hmm. that they will live.
0: That's right. That's true.
4: You know, that's our calling.
0: That's right.
4: So we want them to live.
0: That's
4: because
0: right.
4: they are our future. And we definitely have to keep them involved
0: mm-hmm.
4: because as young people, they do know what they want.
0: Yes, they do.
4: Know what they need. They know what they like.
0: Because
4: we know how we were when we were young people.
0: That's true.
4: So they do need an input. They do need to be involved. And one reason I can say all this, too, because for many years I was a volunteer leader, president down here with the Louise Committee. So that's right, and also working with the children and the church, and also you definitely have to listen to your youth in order to make everything move in the process that it needs to move in. We definitely don't want to leave them out
0: because
4: we know our children is able to draw children in.
0: Yes.
4: All right.
0: They're going to listen to their peers.
4: Yes.
0: And she put it very, that's been the talk of the whole conversation for the last couple of days. They want to live. And it's coming from the students that are actually living this.
4: That's right.
0: Oh, well, thank you, Evangelist.
4: And we definitely want to help them to make sure that they are going to live.
0: Okay.
4: And I know I will be sharing this with every organization, church organization, whatever
0: mm-hmm.
4: committee that I'm involved in,
0: mm-hmm.
4: I will be bringing this awareness to them.
0: Mm-hmm.
4: And I know moving forward myself, we definitely going to do what we need to do
0: exactly.
4: to help make sure that
0: mm-hmm.
4: they will live and not die.
0: Thank you very much, Evangelist.
4: Okay.
0: Great words. Thank you so much. Wisdom from you as well.
4: You are welcome.
0: All right. Bye-bye.
4: Okay. You all have a happy and blessed day.
0: All right. You as well. All right. That's what we're talking about. Hey, putting it, it's in your spirit. Now what? Just do it. All right. It is 8:51 on this Thursday morning. And after this message, we're going to be hearing from Pastor Allen. He's going to bring the scripture reading, Galatians 2 and 20. Just do it. Thank you, Mr. Reed.
5: 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A Jackson County Sheriff's investigator has been fired after an internal investigation into his arrest in a neighboring county. 29-year-old Michael Mitchell was charged with felony domestic violence, aggravated assault in George County after an argument between him and a former girlfriend got physical Monday night. Investigators say the assault was captured on surveillance video. Jackson County Sheriff John Ledbetter told WLOX Mitchell was hired as a patrol deputy in 2022 and later transferred to CID as an investigator.
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5: A Holly Springs man, William Pruitt, has been charged with threatening to blow up the Holly Springs Utility District. The utility has failed to provide adequate electric service to its 13,000 customers for years. Northern District Public Service Commissioner Chris Brown told us the district only has three linemen covering 1,600 square miles.
8: I'm not bashing the linemen at all, but how can you cover that much area? Just three linemen, and you may be able to count four, and Mr. Humphreys, but Mr. Humphreys is almost 90 or right at 90 years old. Still working.
5: The PSC isn't happy with a recent judge's decision to appoint Michael F. Watson as receiver of the district. They're filing a motion to reconsider the appointment.
8: He's kind of supposed to be working for the, well, not kind of, he's supposed to work for the judge in the court system and not the city. But as we saw in this last storm, the city's still calling the shots.

0: What a beautiful song. Jesus, Jesus, Jesus, there is something about that name. You know what? We're going to go right into the word. Boy, we got that beautiful message. Jesus, that's all you got to do is call on the name of Jesus. I am Sherry Williams, Pastor Allen, getting ready to bring the message, morning message, Galatians 2 and 20. Pastor Allen.
1: Good morning, Sister Sherry. Good morning to our radio listening audience. Good morning to all of my brothers, my sisters, my friends in the faith. It is another day's journey, and Brother Allen, so very glad about it. And we're just excited to be coming to you with our scripture verse of the day, coming from Galatians chapter 2 and verse 20. The Bible says, I am crucified with Christ. Nevertheless, I live, yet not I, but Christ liveth in me. And the life which I now live in the flesh, I live by the faith of the Son of God, who loved me and gave himself for me. The word of God, the word of God for the people of God. You know, this verse, the Apostle Paul explained the core of Christian identity, our old self-reliant self, our law-bound self, is crucified with Jesus Christ. And because we've been crucified with Christ, Christ now lives through us, in us. Yeah. We've been crucified. That means we died with Christ. We've been resurrected in the newness with Christ. Crucified with Christ, the legal and spiritual penalty of your old life ended at the cross of Calvary. We shared in the death, so we no longer have to be slave to our sins. Oh yeah, we all have a sin DNA. We all think the wrong thoughts, act the wrong way, do the wrong thing, but we don't have to be enslaved to it. We can always go to God and say, Father, forgive me for that thought. Forgive me for that act. Forgive me for the deed that I've done. Forgive me, Lord. And he is faithful and just to forgive us and to cleanse us of that unrighteousness. And then also there's also should be a desire not to do it again. Look, create in me a clean heart, oh God. Renew the right spirit within me. Give me a mind to say no when I need to say no, and a mind to say yes to those things that are appropriate for you. How can we do this? Because Christ lives within us. Christ did not do any wrong. As long as Christ is within you, you won't do wrong. Yes, you have a sin DNA, but you put it in subjection. You hold that sin DNA captive. You let him stay down. You mortify the flesh daily. Mortify means put to death. Kill it. Daily, okay? Christ living, your independent, your self-focus, drive is replaced. Jesus live inside you through his Holy Spirit and guide your daily action. All right. Why? Because Christ lives within you. And since Christ lives within us, we live by faith and not by sight. You still live in the physical body, but you rely on Jesus for strength rather than trying to earn God's favor by strict rule keeping. I'm not bound to the law. I do understand the laws are there, but look, because Jesus lives inside of me, I walk by faith and not by sight. The things I used to do, I don't do anymore. The places I used to go, I don't desire to go there anymore. The life I used to live, I don't desire that life anymore because Jesus now lives in me. Jesus don't want me doing those things. Because he lives in me. Now, daily, I have a personal devotion with God. The Apostle Paul makes it deeply personal by stating, Jesus loved me and gave himself for me, showing that Christ's sacrifice applies to each and every one of us. Yeah. For years, I thought being a Christian meant constantly striving to be good enough. I would wake up each day determined to read my Bible more, pray harder, and somehow earn God's favor. But no matter how hard I tried, I always felt like I was falling short. Maybe you too, brothers and sisters. Maybe you found yourself in a similar cycle of striving and guilt. If so, I want to remind you that you are not alone and there's a better way. There is a way that seems right unto the man, but the end thereof is the way of death. Jesus said, I am the way, I am the truth, and I am the life. Galatians 2:20 tell us that when we put our faith in Jesus, yeah, our old striving self is crucified with him. We don't have to live by our own strength anymore because Christ lives in us. This doesn't mean that we become passive, but it does mean that we can rest in the truth that we are fully loved and accepted, not because we want of what we do, but because of what he has done in us. Yeah. He changed our lifestyle. He changed our desires. He changed our heart. He changed our motivation. He changed our purpose. What he has done for us by dwelling in us. He said, I stand at the door, knock. If any man will open the door, I'll come in. I'll sup with him. Brothers and sisters, this truth has set me free. I know it can do the same thing for you. I challenge you today, choose to live by faith in God's only begotten Son, the one who loved you so much that he laid down his life to save you from your sin. The Bible said, for God commended his love toward us in that while we were yet sinners, Christ died for us. For God so loved the world that he gave his only begotten Son, that whosoever believeth in them should not perish but have everlasting life. Let allow his life to flow through us. Let us allow him to transform us from the inside out. There's no greater joy than walking hand in hand with the one who gave it all just for you. You know, forgive us, Lord, for trying to earn your love through our own efforts, forgetting your unconditional love. Forgive us for it. And thank you for bridging the gap that we could not cross ourselves. Today, brothers and sisters, let us choose the grace. Excuse me. Let us be filled with the Holy Spirit of God. It's not so much about our works as it is about our belief in Jesus Christ. Today, I choose the grace of God. I surrender. Not my will, O God, but just thy will be done in me. This verse says I have been crucified with Christ and I no longer live, but Christ lives in me. The life I now live in the body, I live by the faith in the Son of God who loved me and gave himself for me. The word of God for the people of God.

0: Now, next up, you know, one of the most beautiful legends in country music.
1: With Walmart's back-to-school styles, kids can mix and match all year long.
0: You know, I don't care what anyone says.
2: Need help?
0: Sometimes you just see things. I'd like to see the... He was a very beautiful, loving, giving woman. And at the end of the day, she gave from her heart. Pastor Allen got a couple songs in here for her, so we're gonna get as a tribute to her. And if you're watching, if you have been watching TV, she's all over the place because she deserves all the love and acknowledgement that you can receive. Miss Dolly Parton, she will forever be remembered. And he's got it in here. I will always love you.

0: I'm Kelly Bennett for SuperTalk Mississippi News. State Farm has started issuing payments to qualifying auto customers as part of a one-time $5 billion cashback dividend, the largest in the company's history. The rebates were first announced in February. Mississippi policyholders who had an active policy as of December 31st of 2025 will receive a share of more than $70.5 million. That's an average of about $124 per vehicle. Mississippi Insurance Commissioner Mike Cheney says if you already have an email address with State Farm, you'll receive instructions on how to log into the dividend payment portal and choose how you'd like to receive the money. If you don't have an email address on file, State Farm will automatically mail you a check.
1: 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We're all going through something. Grief, worry, health scares, family struggles, the kind of weight that settles deep and doesn't leave easy. Ricky wrote Finding Hope after walking through his own storms, surviving Hurricane Katrina, growing up with undiagnosed dyslexia, and the day his own heart stopped. Along the way, he sat with so many others who were fighting battles of their own. 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Hope isn't something you wait for. It's something you fight for and then pass forward. Inside these pages are 25 practical lifelines from people who faced life's storms and came out stronger. 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There's also a free group discussion guide at rickymatthews.com. So get the book, sign the Pass Hope Forward page, write a hopeful note, and give it to someone who needs it. Or keep it yourself, because none of us should walk through our storms alone.
0: MDOT is taking on one of the largest projects in their history, dubbed the Big Fix by transportation officials. The I-20-I-55 Freight Corridor Improvement Project is a $400 million initiative aimed at repairing and upgrading 36 bridges and 121 lane miles. Construction will begin in September and should take about 2 to 2.5 years. Central District Transportation Commissioner Willie Simmons told us about the benefits of the design-build approach.
2: Well, we're actually going to save money by being able to do it faster and get it done so that the cost inflation is not catching us and running the cost up. In addition to that, we're going to be able to save time. 2.5 years for this kind of a project. Normally, it would take us 10 plus more years to do this much work.
0: For details, log on to supertalk.fm.
3: 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And you can watch it. Oh, yeah, the game. We're broadcasting it right here, Friday night, 6 o'clock. On Power TV Channel 4. And you know, it's all coming from right here, downtown Belzona, 121 Jackson Street. We've got it for you. So if you have any questions, you want to know the call letters and the dot coms and all that, Mr. Our station owner, along with the staff, will be presenting the game to you. So be mindful and support. And we're looking for sponsors, too. You want to sponsor the game? We're looking for sponsors. So when you see Pastor Allen coming to you, just say how much and go on, okay? Just say, let me have it so that we need to support our children. And it costs. We've got about five entities going all at the same time just for you. All right, it is 9:34. Taking a look at the weather, it is 78 degrees outside right now. It's going to be cloudy skies. Cloudy skies early, followed by partial clearing. Winds will be light and variable with the humidity of 75% and the high today of 90 degrees. Low tonight of 70 degrees. Generally clear skies with light winds, light and variable with the humidity at 91%. And for tomorrow, it's Friday, the weekend. High of 93 and sunny. Saturday and Sunday, high of 93. Saturday, 96 for Sunday. So it's, weather temps are going back up. Well, we only got, what, about four more days of heat in August. Heat. The dog days of summer, the dogs are about to move on to another land, huh? Just hold your heat. The dog days of summer, the dogs are about to move on to another land, huh?

hell? And you're learning, whoa, we made it, okay? But in the meantime, God is always good to me. Good morning. This is the Williams Brothers.

Well, it looks like the young man that committed the murder here last week, Humphreys County Sheriff's Department has apprehended them. Yes. There were two of them there, have two of them in custody right now. So I'm happy for that, that maybe if that is the case and they did it, then hats off to the Humphreys County Sheriff Department.

this song says it's called Taking It to the Streets. We may have to take some things to the streets, y'all. I mean, I'm just going to break it down just like it is. You may have to take some of these words, some of these prayers, some of this love and Jesus to the streets. We're going to play it for you.

the people in the streets will understand this if they don't are not in fellowship in the church. They don't know Amazing Grace like they would know this song. So we might have to do what? Take it to the streets.

0: 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And Grandma's Hands, you know what? If you don't know what to do, we got some wisdom from Mr. Henry Reed today. Get to Grandma. She'll tell you. All right. Good morning.
1: Planning around food or drink.

0: Quick question. Did you have hernia?
1: Didn't mean to drop the song, but, you know, it happened. So if I stumble, please pick me up, because all of my burdens, I'm going to take them to Jesus. This is the Kenton Spirit Show's Good Morning.

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1: WELZ, good morning.
2: Good morning.
1: Good morning. How are you?
2: I'm good. How y'all doing?
0: We're doing. We've been talking. Your ears should have been burning, Pastor. Have they been burning?
2: No. They've been on this morning.
0: Well, it's good they was on because we've been talking about you this morning.
2: Oh, my God. Well, it's nothing new. People always talk about me behind my back.
1: Behind your back. Hey. Well, we were talking good about you behind your back.
0: We had it on the air talking about you. We had it on the air talking about you.
2: I saw you coming to church.
0: Uh-huh.
2: You know, we don't miss much. I got to, you know, the Bible told us to watch and pray.
0: Excuse you.
1: Watch as well as pray. You get it?
0: Now you wrong for that.
2: That's right. I saw you come in. I said, but then you disappeared. I didn't see you anymore. So I kind of lost track. But I had to leave.
0: Uh-huh.
2: I had to leave and make sure that evangelists and everybody had they food or whatever. But listen, I just called in because I told Pastor Allen we're going to start charging people for laughing at us on the radio. I'm like, how we going to do it? We got to figure out a way to make some money
0: off y'all.
2: Yeah.
1: They laughing at our expense.
2: That's right. We got to
1: capitalize on this venture.
2: We got to put our heads together, Pastor.
0: Yes, sir.
1: But look, man, behind your back, and we talked about it. It was such a spiritual revival.
2: Oh God, that's why I called. I was going to call yesterday, but I knew we had guests and Representative Talik was on, and she did. Y'all did such a wonderful job. I didn't want to, you know, interrupt that because that was important. Mm-hmm. But I was down here working a wreck down here in Simpson County. Mm-hmm. And I said, ooh, I got a few minutes left. Let me try to get it in. But I want to say, first of all, I thank God for allowing us to have such a wonderful and spirit-filled, like you said, Pastor, revival. Thank God for our evangelist, Pastor Andrea Allen Rush. Oh, my God, just use her. And in a special way, and we are still being blessed by the words that were uttered out of her mouth on this week, that Sunday, Monday, and two. She didn't hold back not one night, even though she was sick one night, and she kept on, she pushed and pressed her way through. Thank you, Sherry finally made it.
0: She
1: finally.
0: I was already
2: you
0: out.
2: You had to have known. You had to have known I was going to say something.
0: I was already out, Pastor. So I just stopped by. I have to pad by there. I said, whoa, there's a whole lot of cars. Let me run up in here. So I had to go. You know I'm going to come, and I'm going to come on off.
2: You know what?
0: What?
2: Pastor Allen, I think I'm thinking about something. She just said something. Okay. I guess I'm going to call a used car lot on Sunday morning and let them deliver about 15 cars.
0: There were so many cars there. I said, whoo, let me get up in here.
2: And then that's going to pique the curiosity. And she was going to sound the phone. What they got going on?
1: Yeah. What they got going on? All right.
2: Thank you, Mr. Sherry. Thank you so much. Thank you so much.
0: I was wanting to come anyway. And by the time I got in there, got to dancing, you know, I ain't have no clothes on, and I was gonna sit in the back. Boy, y'all were rocking it, and Andrew was playing that song. I'm so sorry, I'm coming to the front, but then you left, so I guess. Well.
2: Yeah. Sherry, don't say that no more. Don't say that you had no clothes on.
0: People
2: would think.
0: They don't, but they were saying that. Oh, where's he going? But we have work.
2: Don't say that.
1: There were tons of people there that was dressed down.
0: Yeah, they were dressed up, and I was embarrassed.
1: I said dressed down.
0: Yeah, buddy. And
2: yeah, they were dressed down.
1: They were dressed
2: you
1: down.
2: You had clothes on. Thank you, Pastor Allen.
1: That's all.
2: Let me clear that up.
0: You ain't
1: calm. No. What you just finished playing the song? Calm as you are.
0: Come, I'm gonna see
1: you
0: what
1: you just
0: Ms.
1: got through playing that song.
0: I'm gonna see what Miss April got to say about you. But we all was coming from that meeting, and you did an awesome job at the meeting. And I love what you said. You said, and you know, you say funny stuff, but it be true. Bring your children to the church. Oh, so they won't have to be rolled in. Now, that was a positive thing to say.
1: Yes.
0: I remembered that. I wrote that down, and I've been talking about it, too.
2: Oh, yeah. I appreciate it. You know, it was effective because those children came on the church that night. Some of those young people, they fell right on the church that night, and it made my heart so glad to see a whole back row full of young people.
1: Young people, yes.
2: That was just absolutely wonderful. I know it's our time to get off, but I just wanted to just say thank you. Thank you, Bells On It, all of you all, for coming out and attending. Made our revival a success, both financially, spiritually, and the people came out, and that's what we wanted. We wanted the people to come out. I got one bad... Well, I ain't going to say, but yeah, it was bad. I don't know if I even should say it on the radio or not, but I'm telling you, I'll tell you later, Pastor. But it was, I'm saying, nothing but the trick of the enemy that lets me know that the revival was successful because the devil got in my head.
0: Yeah.
2: and wanted to say something bad about it. But I'm going to tell you, it doesn't affect me because ain't nothing bad you can say about that that would change the outcome of the revival.
1: Of the revival,
2: because
1: exactly.
2: Because the revival was...
1: It was successful.
2: And I'm just hats off. Thank God for everybody. Listen, I'm going to say this because she's going to say something to me later, but it was good to see the ushers that wasn't ushering at church like Kay Griffin.
0: Okay.
2: See,
0: boy, you Pat saw Allen. Everything, didn't you? You saw everything.
2: See, Pat Allen, what they want to do, the ushers want to do this sometimes. They want to come to church and prove that they can wear dresses besides white.
1: Besides white. Yes.
2: Yeah. They want to show you they got other clothes in their closet besides a uniform.
0: Shut up.
2: It was good to see ushers. It was good to see the ushers in the house, you know, dressed pretty in their other outfits.
1: In their own right. Exactly.
2: So thank y'all. Thank you all. Thank you all the pastors that came. Visiting friends, we love you all, and if you ever need New Life St. Paul, I can truly say this, if we're available, we're coming.
0: Okay.
2: And they come to visit, but love you all, thank you so much.
1: We love you as well, brother. God bless you.
0: I have one request. Can you come in and talk to us and talk about Goodman? We want to put some, you know, some get scared straight. Can you do a scared straight thing for us here at the station? Bring it to us.
2: I don't know if we can talk about Goodman on the radio.
0: Well, you can put it in Pastor Jose form. But you know what, Pastor? That would be a great idea, Pastor Allen.
1: It would be.
0: It would be a scare straight kind of thing. Ooh. We're keeping this thing hot every day. So that whenever you get time, come on. You ain't got to set no special time. Just come on here and end here. You know how you and Pastor get to talk.
1: Yes. It's open house.
0: It's here. Open house
1: for you,
0: time.
1: For Joe you. Jackson,
0: there
1: open
0: go.
1: House.
0: There you go. We're going to do a scare straight by whole Pastor at MHP, and he got a whole bunch of hats, y'all. And he ain't scared. All right. Scare straight segment. So soon as you can. Get in here, okay?
2: Okay.
0: All right.
2: Yes,
1: all right. Love you, man. Be
2: all
1: safe
2: right,
1: out
2: man.
1: There yourself,
2: love you.
1: Okay?
2: Y'all
0: all right.
2: Be blessed.
1: All right.
0: All right.
1: Bye bye.
0: All right. All right.
1: All right. Look, the clock on the wall tells us we got to get out of here.
0: We got to go. I got to go. I'm bad, Sam. Getting my nap.
1: What a day. What a day. What a day. Have a blessed day in the Lord.
0: All right. Thank you. We'll be back in the morning.

0: From Jaketown to Louise and all that's in between, WELZ. 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
0: Here's your Belzona and Humphreys County weather update from WELZ The Delta's Groove. Sunshine and clouds mixed for your Thursday with a high of 91. Little wind out of the northwest at 5 to 10 miles per hour. Our heat index will be 108. Tonight, partly cloudy with a low of 71. And tomorrow, for Friday Night Lights, partly cloudy with a high of 93. 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
1: 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If you've been injured and need legal representation, call Mama Justice for a free consultation at 662-883-6262. A fugitive who was wanted for grand larceny in Claiborne County was taken into custody in Adams County on Wednesday afternoon. According to WLBT, Claiborne County Sheriff Edward Goods contacted the Adams County Sheriff's Office at around 1:08 p.m. for assistance regarding the location and apprehension of Jabbereen Whitney. The Adams County Sheriff's Office Special Operations Group located him around 3:28 p.m. and took him into custody. For more Mississippi news, follow us on Facebook, X, or online at supertalk.fm.
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1: 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Parton won 11 Grammys and was inducted in both the country and rock and roll halls of fame. 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
7: 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Did a little tweet the other day, and I was trying to figure out what to say. 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

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Here's your Belzona and Humphreys County weather update from WELZ The Delta's Groove. Sunshine and clouds mixed for your Thursday with a high of 91. Little wind out of the northwest at 5 to 10 miles per hour. Our heat index will be 108. Tonight, partly cloudy with a low of 71. And tomorrow, for Friday Night Lights, partly cloudy with a high of 93. 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

0: 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That's why we're on all over town. Does your business have us on? Let us know.
1: I'm Caleb Sailors with the SuperTalk AgriNews Network, and here's your morning Ag Report. Ag officials are looking to dispel an online conspiracy that the U.S. is deliberately branding horse meat as ground beef. The conspiracy's ramped up after President Donald Trump announced that the U.S. would import 300,000 metric tons of beef tariff-free. Online users on platforms like X and TikTok cited a New York Times report that wild horses were being rounded up and alleged that the animals were going to be used as meat. Meanwhile, the USDA has confirmed that selling horse meat as beef is illegal. As for the president's plan to bring in beef, the move was met with resistance from cattle farmers.
2: I know that Senator Hyde Smith was in a meeting at the Oval Office where she vehemently defended our farmers and ranchers and convinced the president not to do this, but I think he called her out of town and others out of town, and they decided to do this.
1: That was State Senator Andy Perry.
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0: 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Humphreys County, we ride together, we win together. Let's get back to playing all your favorite songs. 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
0: 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Sunshine and clouds mixed for your Thursday with a high of 91. Little wind out of the northwest at 5 to 10 miles per hour. Our heat index will be 108. Tonight, partly cloudy with a low of 71. And tomorrow, for Friday Night Lights, partly cloudy with a high of 93. 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
1: I'm Kelly Bennett for SuperTalk Mississippi News. Tropical Storm Dolly formed in the Atlantic Ocean this morning. The system is far from land, and forecasters at the National Hurricane Center are expected to be short-lived. Environmental conditions are expected to weaken the storm starting on Friday. The storm and its name have no connection to Dolly Parton's death on Tuesday. Fox's Lillian Wu explains.
2: The storm's name is actually a meteorological coincidence, chosen 30 years ago. Storm systems are named by procedures set by the World Meteorological Organization, and the list of names are reused every 6 years. For the Atlantic region, the lists are alphabetical and alternate male and female names.
1: At this point, the storm poses no threat to the United States.
3: Did you know that millions of Americans rely on propane for dependable energy at home, at work, on the road, and on the farm? 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Or, it's also the ideal energy for critical infrastructure like hospitals and emergency services. Propane. 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
1: A Holly Springs man, William Pruitt, has been charged with threatening to blow up the Holly Springs Utility District. The utility has failed to provide adequate electric service to its 13,000 customers for years. Northern District Public Service Commissioner Chris Brown told us the district only has three linemen covering 1,600 square miles.
5: I'm not bashing the linemen at all, but how can you cover that much area, just three linemen? And you may be able to count four and Mr. Humphreys, but Mr. Humphreys is almost 90 or right at 90 years old. Still working.
1: The PSC isn't happy with a recent judge's decision to appoint Michael F. Watson as receiver of the district. They're filing a motion to reconsider the appointment.
5: He's kind of supposed to be working for the, well, not kind of, he's supposed to work for the judge in the court.
0: No siesta, only fiesta at Fiesta Grill in Belzona. 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

on. And tomorrow for Friday Night Lights, partly cloudy with a high of 93. 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
1: Emily's Lunch and Learn.

Emily's Lunch and Learn. It's August 27th, and I'm glad to have you here listening to me during the noon hour. We started off with Stevie Ray Vaughan, Pride and Joy. August 27th, 1990, the 35-year-old passed away in a helicopter crash near East Troy, Wisconsin, following a concert at the Alpine Valley Music Theater. He had just finished playing with Robert Cray, Buddy Guy, Eric Clapton, and his older brother, Jimmy Vaughan. What a legendary concert that was. Pride and Joy came out in 1983, and it went to number 20 on the rock chart. Up next, I've got Stevie Ray Vaughan starting this song out on the guitar, along with David Bowie. Here's Modern Love.

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2: You've all heard the admonition to get to the airport early or try to take the first flight out. It's good advice. But now it may be more important to depart one day earlier than planned. The reason? Massive weather events, and more of them, are changing the dynamics of getting from point A to point B. Extreme heat, wildfires, volcanic eruptions that close airports, severe thunderstorms. 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
0: 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Sunshine and clouds mixed for your Thursday with a high of 91. Little wind out of the northwest at 5 to 10 miles per hour. Our heat index will be 108. Tonight, partly cloudy with a low of 71. And tomorrow, for Friday Night Lights, partly cloudy with a high of 93. 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

Emily's Lunch and Learn. Tracy Chapman there with a classic, Fast Car. August 27th, 1988, Fast Car, which was on her debut album. Her debut album raced to number one as the number one album in the United States, and Fast Car would peak at number six on the pop chart.

0: Emily's Lunch and Learn. Tina Turner, What's Love Got to Do with It? On August 27th, 1986, Tina Turner received her star on the Hollywood Walk of Fame. What's Love Got to Do with It? It had come out in 1984, and it was an international hit, and it went to number one here in the United States. And it was the number two song of the year of 1984. Up next, we got Chaka Khan.
1: Chaka Khan.

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4: With SuperTalk News, I'm JT Mitchell. Oil prices are still high as ship traffic through the Strait of Hormuz remains low. Oil analyst Trilby Lundberg says gas prices have been somewhat stable, although still high in recent weeks, but that will not last.
5: Retailers are having to push prices upward, and this may amount to about a dime very soon in the next few days, or perhaps quite a bit more.
4: Iranian media claims Iran is giving permission for some oil tankers from Iraq to pass through the Strait of Hormuz. Meanwhile, President Trump still claims that the Strait of Hormuz is American property. Flags statewide are flying at half-staff in memory of Dolly Parton. The country music icon passed away this week at the age of 80, with Governor Tate Reeves ordering a lowering of the flags on all public grounds and at public buildings. Plenty of private citizens have joined in as well.
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4: JUCO football gets underway tonight with several Mississippi teams expected to be national title contenders. Let's go through the schedule real quick. All games begin at either 6:30 or 7. Number 3, Northwest is at Jones. Number 5, Mississippi Gulf Coast hosts Coahoma. Mississippi Delta is at number 9, Colin. Number 11, East Mississippi is at Southwest. East Central at Northeast. Holmes at Pearl River and Itawamba at Hines. Notably, it's also the first time in nearly 25 years that Mississippi JUCOs will move from 9 to 10 regular season games. This hour of SuperTalk News is brought to you by Mama Justice. If you get injured and need legal representation, call Mama Justice today. That number is 662-883-6262. With SuperTalk News, I'm JT Mitchell.
0: This is Did You Know Mississippi, and I'm Emily Tillman. Did you know the father of the steel guitar was from Mississippi? Lloyd Green was born in Leith, Mississippi on October 4, 1937. He began taking music lessons at age 4, and by age 7 was learning how to play a string guitar. By age 10, he was playing professionally in clubs a couple nights a week as a rhythm guitarist. Green attended Southern Miss to get a degree in psychology, but would leave shortly to go to Nashville to seek fame as a steel guitarist. Green joined Farron Young's road band in December of 1956, which he would stay a part of for a year and a half. One of his first session jobs as a steel guitarist was George Jones's Too Much Water. Unfortunately, Lloyd Green could not afford his union card and had to quit his session musician job to become a shoe salesman in Nashville. He had told his story to one of his shoe customers, who happened to be Hall of Fame songwriter Fred Rose's wife, who paid to have it renewed. His major breakthrough was Warner Mac's number one hit, The Bridge Washed Out, in 1965. After that, Green became the number one session player in the studios of Nashville. He played on over 400 songs a year for 15 years, with artists including John Anderson, Charlie Pride, Don Williams, and even some jazz artists like Henry Mancini and pop artists like Paul McCartney. Green has played on 115 number one hits, and at one time was so highly sought after as a session musician, he turned down going out on tour with Paul McCartney. And that's been Did You Know Mississippi? I'm Emily Tillman.

Emily's Lunch and Learn. That was The Heights with How Do You Talk to an Angel? August 27th, 1992, The Heights, a drama series about a group of working-class youths struggling to form a rock band, premiered on the Fox Network. It was produced by Aaron Spelling, who had a lot of shows in that time period. It didn't last long, the TV show. In fact, I do not remember it myself, but the song went to number one, How Do You Talk to an Angel? Up next, I got No

Emily's Lunch and Learn. That was No Doubt with Spiderwebs. On August 27th, 1970 in England, Tony Kanal was born. He was the bass player for No Doubt and had been involved with Gwen Stefani, the lead singer there, for a little while. He was, you know, you see him a lot in that video for Don't Speak, because they were in that relationship at that time. Spiderwebs came out in 1996, and it went to number 5 on the alternative airplay chart and number 11 on the pop airplay chart. Up next, I got Pink with Most.

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1: 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Health and Human Services, in partnership with the USDA, is launching the Harvest to Hallways initiative. According to HHS Secretary Robert F. Kennedy Jr., the goal is to make school lunches healthier while using food from local farmers.
2: The new rules are going to get rid of 70% of the calories that our kids take today are ultra-processed foods. That is why the obesity crisis is happening.
1: 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Ag Secretary Brooke Rollins added Harvest to Hallways will be carried out using existing funding, and soon enough, the country's public schools will have quality, healthier options inside cafeterias. 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
0: 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The stands are packed. And it's time for Cowboy football. Your Humphreys County Board of Supervisors, James Bankhead, Naylon Lee, Woodrow Johnson, Delrick Henderson, and Reggie Pinkston are proud to stand behind our Humphreys County High School Cowboys this season. From the first day of school to the final touchdown, let's show the Delta what Cowboy pride is all about. Humphreys County, we ride together, we win together. Let's get back to playing all your favorite songs. WELZ, The Delta's Groove. Emily's Lunch and Learn.

Kelly's Lunch and Learn. That's a fun one. August 27th. That was Weird Al with Amish Paradise. On August 27th, 2018, Weird Al Yankovic received his star on the Hollywood Walk of Fame. Amish Paradise was one of his parody songs, which, of course, that's what he's known for. And it was released in 1996. It actually went to number 53 on the Billboard Hot 100. Pretty high for a novelty song. Well, we're going to end this one with On This Day in Mississippi Music History. On August 27th, 1977, Jimmy Buffett married his second wife, Jane Slagsvall of Columbia, South Carolina. And they're still married today. But they co-wrote two songs. One was Kick It in Second Wind. And the next one was Something So Feminine About a Mandolin. We're going to play that one now, and I'll see you next time.

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0: 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Here's your Belzona and Humphreys County weather update from WELZ, the Delta's Groove. Sunshine and clouds mixed for your Thursday with a high of 91. Little wind out of the northwest at 5 to 10 miles per hour. Our heat index will be 108. Tonight, partly cloudy with a low of 71. And tomorrow, for Friday night lights, partly cloudy with a high of 93. 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
1: You're listening to Super Talk News. I'm Caleb Saylor. Legislative Democrats in Mississippi plan to continue fighting to expand Medicaid coverage under the Affordable Care Act.
2: Look, all I'm thinking about is, how do we fix this lack of doctors in the Delta? One pediatrician to 4,000 people. How do we fix that? How do we fix the fact that there are counties that don't have an emergency room in a hospital, or some counties don't even have a hospital?
1: That was House Minority Leader Robert Johnson. He argued that expanding Medicaid would provide a boost to the state's workforce and economy.
2: Healthy working populations are productive populations, are economic drivers in a community. Why would we do that?
1: Meanwhile, Governor Tate provided a boost to the state's workforce and economy.
2: Healthy working populations are productive populations, are economic drivers in a community. Why would we do that?

0: 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We're proud to partner with the Federal Motor Carrier Safety Administration to protect everyone on Mississippi roads. 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
2: The SEC may face legal challenges if it seeks to enforce a newly adopted rule that professional athletes cannot return to the college ranks. Ross Dellinger with Yahoo Sports has more.
3: It is going to be really interesting because I think there have been sort of court decisions in the past around conference-only type of policies where they survived and conferences were allowed to police their own members based on their own bylaws. So if you look at precedent, perhaps they will survive.
2: Meanwhile, Mississippi State is working to add a pair of former players who had signed professional deals in the offseason. Former Bulldog safety Jerron Manning and edge rusher Malik Silla are currently suing the NCAA in a Mississippi court. 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I'm Caleb Saylors.
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0: 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Whether it's under the lights or in the classroom, our students show what hard work and heart can do. So grab your seat at the field, wear your school colors, and let's make some noise for the Rebels. Here's your Belzona and Humphreys County weather update from WELZ, the Delta's groove. Sunshine and clouds mixed for your Thursday with a high of 91. Little wind out of the northwest at 5 to 10 miles per hour. Our heat index will be 108. Tonight, partly cloudy with a low of 71. And tomorrow, for Friday night lights, partly cloudy with a high of 93. 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

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Sunshine and clouds mixed for your Thursday with a high of 91. Little wind out of the northwest at 5 to 10 miles per hour. Our heat index will be 108. Tonight, partly cloudy with a low of 71. And tomorrow, for Friday night lights, partly cloudy with a high of 93. 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
1: Reporting for Super Talk News, I'm Griffin Ray. The cost of eating at a Jackson restaurant or staying in a local hotel in the capital city could soon go up. On Tuesday, the Jackson City Council voted unanimously to up the sales tax on restaurants and hotels in Mississippi's capital in hopes of boosting tourism. The council's vote increases the restaurant tax by 0.5% and the hotel tax the sales on restaurant and hotels in Mississippi's capital in hopes of boosting tourism. The council's vote increases the restaurant tax by 0.5% and hotel tax by 1%.

0: adult detention center where they are currently being held on bond.
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0: Although it doesn't feel anything like fall in Mississippi, that hasn't stopped Starbucks from releasing its annual pumpkin favorites. Fox's Tanya Powers has the full lineup.
5: The first official day of fall is a little less than a month away, but Starbucks is rolling out its new autumnal menu, complete with the return of the iconic pumpkin spice latte. There are returning favorites as well as new pumpkin spice drinks, including the iced pumpkin cream shaken espresso, pumpkin spice chai, and iced pumpkin cream matcha. 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New fall food items include the chicken bacon protein pocket. If merch is your thing, you can proudly display your Starbucks pumpkin love with new drinkware and a PSL hat.
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0: 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Here's your Belzona and Humphreys County weather update from WELZ, The Delta's Groove. Sunshine and clouds mixed for your Thursday with a high of 91. Little wind out of the northwest at 5 to 10 miles per hour. Our heat index will be 108. Tonight, partly cloudy with a low of 71. And tomorrow, for Friday night lights, partly cloudy with a high of 93. 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
0: 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Here's your Belzona and Humphreys County weather update from WELZ, the Delta's Groove. Sunshine and clouds mixed for your Thursday with a high of 91. Little wind out of the northwest at 5 to 10 miles per hour. Our heat index will be 108. Tonight, partly cloudy with a low of 71. And tomorrow, for Friday night lights, partly cloudy with a high of 93. 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

0: News. I'm JT Mitchell. Oil prices are still high as ship traffic through the Strait of Hormuz remains low. Oil analyst Trilby Lundberg says gas prices have been somewhat stable, although still high in recent weeks, but that will not last.
1: Retailers are having to push prices upward, and this may amount to about a dime very soon in the next few days, or perhaps quite a bit more.
0: Iranian media claims Iran is giving permission for some oil tankers from Iraq to pass through the Strait of Hormuz. Meanwhile, President Trump still claims that the Strait of Hormuz is American property. Flags statewide are flying at half staff in memory of Dolly Parton. The country music icon passed away this week at the age of 80, with Governor Tate Reeves ordering a lowering of the flags on all public grounds and at public buildings. Plenty of private citizens have joined in as well.
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3: Hello, everyone. My name is Emma Benoit, and when I was 16 years old, I attempted to take my own life. My depression really got so heavy, and I just couldn't keep going anymore. I felt like everything was up against me, and the fear of failure in combination with perfectionism and all of the things that young people have to deal with and struggle with in today's world became too much to bear. This book is really a reminder that hope is often carried through the stories that we share together. And I'm so deeply honored to have my story included alongside so many others. And I hope that every reader, every person that grabs this book and picks it up, finds the encouragement to keep going, no matter what they're facing.
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0: JUCO football gets underway tonight, with several Mississippi teams expected to be national title contenders. Let's go through the schedule real quick. All games begin at either 6:30 or 7. Number 3, Northwest is at Jones. Number 5, Mississippi Gulf Coast hosts Coahoma. Mississippi Delta is at number 9, Colin. Number 11, East Mississippi is at Southwest. East Central at Northeast. Holmes at Pearl River and Itawamba at Hines. Notably, it's also the first time in nearly 25 years that Mississippi JUCOs will move from 9 to 10 regular season games. This hour of Super Talk News is brought to you by Mama Justice. If you get injured and need legal representation, call Mama Justice today. That number is 662-883-6262. With Super Talk News, I'm JT Mitchell.
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weekday morning from 6 a.m. to 9 a.m. right here on WELZ, the Delta's Groove. 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The lights are on, the stands are packed, and it's time for Cowboy football. Your Humphreys County Board of Supervisors, James Bankhead, Naylon Lee, Woodrow Johnson, Delrick Henderson, and Reggie Pinkston are proud to stand behind our Humphreys County High School Cowboys this season. From the first day of school to the final touchdown, let's show the Delta what Cowboy pride is all about. Humphreys County, we ride together, we win together. Here at the Boys and Girls Clubs of the Mississippi Delta, we believe every child deserves a safe place to learn, grow, and belong after school. That's why we're proud to serve Belzona at the White Star Baptist Church Complex at 614 George Lee Street. We're open Tuesdays, Wednesdays, and Thursdays, offering educational activities, caring mentors, computer access, reading programs, healthy meals and snacks, and opportunities for every child to build a brighter future. 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That's 207-5625. 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Together, we're building great futures right here in Humphreys County. Here's your Belzona and Humphreys County weather update from WELZ, the Delta's Groove. Sunshine and clouds mixed for your Thursday with a high of 91. Little wind out of the northwest at 5 to 10 miles per hour. Our heat index will be 108. Tonight, partly cloudy with a low of 71. And tomorrow, for Friday Night Lights, partly cloudy with a high of 93. 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
0: Here's your Belzona and Humphreys County weather update from WELZ, the Delta's Groove. Sunshine and clouds mixed for your Thursday with a high of 91. Little wind out of the northwest at 5 to 10 miles per hour. Our heat index will be 108. Tonight, partly cloudy with a low of 71. And tomorrow, for Friday Night Lights, partly cloudy with a high of 93. 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
1: With Super Talk News, I'm Griffin Ray. A second arrest has been made in connection with the homicide that left a Humphrey County High School football player dead. On August 21st, 16-year-old Ja'Cameron Price was shot and killed following a scrimmage that evening. Earlier this week, Belzoni police arrested Jaronski Watson after a gun was discovered in his car during a traffic stop. As for the latest arrest, Jaden Holmes was taken into custody on Wednesday in connection to the deadly shooting. No additional information has been released at this time. Military defense manufacturer Raytheon has completed its $50 million expansion in Forest. The nation-leading provider of defense solutions to the U.S. government has upgraded its facility in Forest, creating 100 new high-skilled jobs. Specializing in developing new technologies for air and missile defense, the expansion project will boost production capacity for critical electronic warfare and radar systems.
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1: Due to potential extreme heat in Oklahoma, Delta State's football season opener at Northeastern State University has been moved from Saturday, August 29th to Friday, August 28th. Opening a highly anticipated season on the road, the Statesmen are excited to see how national title-winning head coach David Dean will run the ship after Todd Cooley left to be an assistant at Ole Miss. Delta State will aim to earn their 50th season opening win in program history when the game against Northeastern kicks off at 6 p.m. Oxford residents and Ole Miss students should be aware of the Oxford Police Department's Safe Sight tent on the square tonight from 8 to 10 p.m. The tent will provide free nightcap drink covers and glow sticks for any bargoers to grab before heading to their favorite night out locations on the square. Urging caution, OPD is encouraging everyone to stop by to ensure a safe night out. For all things Mississippi, go to supertalk.fm with Supertalk News. Urging caution, OPD is encouraging everyone to stop by to ensure a safe night out. For all things Mississippi, go to supertalk.fm.

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1: Here's your closing market report from the Super Talk AgriNews Network. I'm JT Mitchell. From the New York Cotton Exchange, October cotton is up 329 to 91.06. December cotton is up 327 to 92.41. From the Chicago Board of Trade, September soybeans are up 2.25 cents to $12.56.5 per bushel. November soybeans are up 2 cents to $12.68 per bushel. September corn is down 3.75 cents to $5.10.25 per bushel. December corn is down 3 cents to $5.33.5 per bushel. From the mercantile, August live cattle is up 183 to 220.30. October live cattle is up 215 to 212.93. August feeders are up $1 to 333.75. And September feeders are up 345 to 322.45. That's your closing market report. I'm JT Mitchell.
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0: 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Whether it's under the lights or in the classroom, our students show what hard work and heart can do. 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
1: Here's your Belzona and Humphreys County weather forecast from WELZ, the Delta's Groove. Mostly clear tonight with a low of 71, winds light and variable. Tomorrow, generally sunny with a high of 94. And tomorrow night, mostly clear with a low of 67, winds light and variable. 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
4: You're listening to Super Talk News. I'm Caleb Saylor. Humphreys County High School has canceled its football season opener following the shooting death of one of its players. District officials called off Friday night's game against Yazoo City to give the community time to mourn the loss of 16-year-old Ja'Cameron Price. The Cowboy tight end and defensive end was killed last week after a home jamboree. At this time, police have arrested Jeronski Watson and Jaden Holmes in connection with the fatal gunfire. While a motive for the shooting has not been established, authorities say Price is not believed to have been the intended target. Law enforcement officials are continuing to investigate this case. For more information, head on over to supertalk.fm. 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
7: Now look, all I'm thinking about is how do we fix this lack of doctors in the Delta? One pediatrician to 4,000 people. How do we fix that? How do we fix the fact that there are counties that don't have an emergency room in a hospital, or some counties don't even have a hospital?
4: That was House Minority Leader Robert Johnson III. He argued that expanding Medicaid would provide a boost to the state's workforce and economy.
7: Healthy working populations are productive populations, are economic drivers in a community. Why would we do that?
4: Meanwhile, Governor Tate Reeves remains a staunch opponent of Medicaid expansion and contends that it would hurt the state more than it would help. Be sure to keep up with all things Mississippi by heading on over to supertalk.fm. I'm Caleb Saylor.
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2: You've all heard the admonition to get to the airport early or try to take the first flight out. It's good advice. But now it may be more important to depart one day earlier than planned. The reason? Massive weather events, and more of them, are changing the dynamics of getting from point A to point B. Extreme heat, wildfires, volcanic eruptions that close airports, severe thunderstorms. 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I'm Peter Greenberg, and this is today's Worldwide Travel Minute. 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
1: Here's your Belzona and Humphreys County weather forecast from WELZ, the Delta's Groove. Mostly clear tonight with a low of 71, winds light and variable. Tomorrow, generally sunny with a high of 94. And tomorrow night, mostly clear with a low of 67, winds light and variable. 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